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6: Hello, I'm Rob McLennan, and hundreds of Qantas contract staff will walk off the job today, claiming their safety is being put at risk. They're staging protests at Melbourne, Sydney, Brisbane and Perth airports after one contractor received 4 safety reports in 1 month, flights are not being affected. Angus Taylor says he will not be speaking to Liberal Senator Jacinta Price after she retweeted a post making the false claim that Labor is importing Indian migrants for their votes. The opposition leader telling Nine he doesn't have to get involved.
7: A retweet is not an endorsement.
8: Then what is it?
7: Well, a retweet is pointing to a post that has been made by someone else with obvious questions.
6: A breakthrough cancer treatment developed by Aussie researchers is set to be tested in humans after they secured an almost $18 million grant from Canberra. Scientists at the Peter MacCallum Centre say it's had an almost 100% success rate in mice with tumours. They hope it can be used to provide protection against breast, lung and colon cancer. BHP's export terminal in Port Hedland will shut down for 8 hours today in a strike that'll cost the economy millions. There hasn't been industrial action in the biggest Australian's iron ore sector for 26 years. More than 400 workers are walking out after the breakdown of talks between their unions and BHP over a new pay deal.
0: Your sport. Now.
6: England has collapsed in this morning's second World Cup semi-final, going down to Argentina 2-1. The Poms opened the scoring before Argentina piled on 2 goals late in the game. The Argentines now face Spain on Monday in the decider. Round 19 of AFL kicks off tonight with the Cats taking on the Saints, hoping to end a losing streak that's left Geelong outside the top 8. And the Chiefs have tabled an offer for Zach Lomax to join them for their inaugural NRL season.
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24: Magic weather.
25: Fine and mainly sunny today. On the waters, variable winds to around 10 knots and seas below 1 metre. Top temps today, Clare Valley, Whyalla and York Peninsula, all 15. Port Pirie, 16. Port Augusta, 17. And Roxby Downs, 18. If you're heading to Adelaide today, a mostly sunny day and a top of 16 expected. The outlook for tomorrow, another fine and mainly sunny day with top temps around the region ranging from 15 on the York Peninsula to 18 in Port Augusta.
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0: Magic 105.9. Your weekday hits. The Cranberries sounded like they're a bit of pain at the end there, but good song nonetheless. Hello, Steve Murphy here this morning. Welcome to your Thursday. It was a cold start, wasn't it? Port Pirie, the winner of our four major towns in terms of coldest. That song's still going. Okay, now it's finished. Port Pirie got to -1 this morning just after 7 o'clock. That's impressive. Well done, Port Pirie. Everywhere else was in the ones and twos. So, yes, it is winter, of course, after all, but this morning definitely one of the coldest. In the next 15 minutes, everything from Bruno Mars. To some Jason Mraz.
1: No need to complicate our time. It's short.
0: Who'd like some Justin Bieber right about now? Okay, here he is. 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

0: It's Will and Woody for The Drive Home, the show that answers questions nobody asks.
1: What can you publicly police?
2: People have been putting their dog poos in my bin.
1: Oh, so like, this is a good thing to publicly police. I think it's fair game. If your bin's on the street...
2: Because I used to have bins that were on the front fence.
1: That is fair game.
2: No, it's not.
1: Get it off the street then. Get out there earlier. Susan, what do you think if someone's put their bins out the night before and you just walk in your dog?
3: I mean, look, I don't mind if they put it in if it's night before collection. But if the bin's already been emptied,
2: yes,
3: then it stinks for the whole week.
2: Thank you, Susan.
1: Wow.
2: A voice of reason.
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0: Jason Mraz at Magic 105.9, all part of your workday hits. The wake-up call this morning, Kaylin and me filling in for Josh while he is away. And as we do every Thursday, we talk movies with the movie guru himself, Shane A. Bassett. And of course, this morning was all about The Odyssey, which opens around cinemas in Australia today. In fact, there were a few midnight screenings of it last night as well. Goes for a long time, but apparently it's all worth it. All 17,857 hours of it. The Odyssey, was it any good?
1: Yeah, The Odyssey, actually one of those few movies that I believe lives up to the hype.
2: Oh.
1: I really, really liked it. It's almost 3 hours. Doesn't feel like it. Went really quickly. And I wasn't the only one saying that. This one is all about Greek mythology and The Odyssey and the Iliad. And it's something I'm not well versed in, other than seeing other movies about Greek mythology. But this one has got it all. There's giants and cyclopses and witches and animals and sirens in the ocean, and it's a journey of epic proportions in every way. The details of the costumes and just the locations and the music, and yeah, I can't recommend it enough.
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0: Magic 105.9, Sunny Federa and friends. Think about us. All part of your weekday hits, thanks to our very good friends at Claire Auto. After the 11 o'clock news, how about some Miley Cyrus?
1: Hey, you.
0: I can do that.
1: It's younger you.
0: And remember this from the John Butler Trio? Racer. Loved his hair too. The dreads? Yeah. Jealous. Anyway, all that and more coming up. Magic 105.9.
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14: Hello, I'm Rob McLennan. Monday's World Cup final will be fought out between Argentina and Spain after England fell at the last hurdle in this morning's semi-final. I'll have more about that in sport in just a moment. Airlines say protests at major airports today will not interfere with flight schedules. Ground workers employed by one contractor say their safety is being put at risk, the company picking up 400 safety notices in a month. Opposition leader Angus Taylor is refusing to discipline one of his senators after she retweeted false claims. Jacinta Price reposted the allegation that Labor is importing Indian migrants to take advantage of their votes. Taylor claims retweets are not endorsements. Iran says it has no plans to negotiate as the US continues its bombing onslaught. Both sides say they are only hitting military targets. CNN's Kevin Liptak says Iran still has ways to exert leverage over the Strait of Hormuz.
15: Iran only has to fire a few drones at these commercial vessels. They don't really have to cause that much damage, and they don't have to sink them in order to completely close the waterway because it spooks the vessel's captains.
14: 30 people people remain in hospital following a fire at a music venue in Thailand as the death toll rises to 32. 15 people remain in intensive care after this week's blaze, which is thought to have been sparked by an electrical fault.
13: Your sport. Now,
14: Aussie swimmer Sam Short says he's looking to beat Ian Thorpe's 400-metre record at next week's Commonwealth Games in Glasgow. The former gold medalist says Thorpe's long-held record will definitely be in his sights.
3: If I rewatch my races anyway, the line's right there, so it's like I'm kind of visualising him being right there before I was even born.
14: Argentina's advanced to the World Cup final with a 2-1 win over England in this morning's semi-final. And in NRL tonight, it's the Panthers versus the Broncos, and seven changes for the Cats for their AFL clash with the Saints.
13: Triathlons, come and try days to Sandcastle Building Comps. 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
13: Magic weather.
0: Fine and mainly sunny today. On the waters, variable winds to around 10 knots and seas below 1 metre. Top temps today, Clare Valley, Whyalla and York Peninsula, all 15. Port Pirie, 16. Port Augusta, 17. And Roxby Downs, 18. If you're heading to Adelaide today, a mostly sunny day and a top of 16 expected. The outlook for tomorrow, another fine and mainly sunny day with top temps around the region ranging from 15 on the York Peninsula to 18 in Port Augusta.
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The John Butler Trio at Magic 105.9, all part of your weekday hits. That is Zebra, or is it Zebra? Up to you, I suppose. It's Steve Beffy here this morning. If apocalypse movies are your thing, and hey, why not? No judgment from me. You might like the look of The Dog Stars. For more on that, head to our website, My Magic FM. In the next 15, Rachel Platten does this. This is my fight song. Take back my life song. And we'll play a classic 80s tune from Bananarama. Love it. Right now, though, Alex Warren, Magic 105.9.

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1: 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Did you catch the wake-up call this morning? Kaylin and me filling in for Josh. And a new trend, if you like, when it comes to the world of coffee has appeared. And Kaylin, being a coffee expert, gave her thoughts. Sounds like it's become a bit of a flop.
2: Coffee. So instead of getting your iced latte made for you, you know, with all the works and jerks and whatnot, you're getting everything separated. So you're getting a shot of coffee in one cup, your milk in one cup, your ice in one cup, and then the cup in as a empty cup that you put it all into.
1: Right. And the point of this is?
2: You make it yourself.
1: I see.
2: What is the point? Is if I'm getting it cheaper, sure, I'll make it myself. But if I still have to pay the $6.10 for my coffee.
1: Then why would you?
2: Why would I make it myself?
1: So you're a coffee drinker.
2: I'm a coffee drinker. I'm an avid coffee drinker.
1: And that doesn't appeal? Obviously not.
2: No, if I'm paying for a coffee, you can make it for me.
1: Yes, especially the price of coffee.

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0: Magic 105.9, want to know what's happening in the world? Good. The midday news is less than 3 minutes away. Then it's flashback five time, my favourite part of the day. Remember a band from the 80s calling themselves the Hooters? It was kind of hard to forget their name, particularly back then when there was also a certain restaurant chain in America that was known for certain reasons and had a similar name. Anyway, probably their two best known songs would be this one. And probably this one. We'll play the second one in full shortly, and also on the way, some solitaire. All that and more coming up with our Flashback 5 next.
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9: Hello, I'm Rob McLennan. Monday's World Cup final will be fought out between Argentina and Spain after England fell at the last hurdle in this morning's semi-final. I'll have more about that in sport in just a moment. Airlines say protests at major airports today will not interfere with flight schedules. Ground workers employed by one contractor say their safety is being put at risk, the company picking up 400 safety notices in a month. Opposition leader Angus Taylor is refusing to discipline one of his senators after she retweeted false claims. Jacinta Price reposted the allegation that Labor is importing Indian migrants to take advantage of their votes. Taylor claims retweets are not endorsements. Iran says it has no plans to negotiate as the US continues its bombing onslaught. Both sides say they are only hitting military targets. CNN's Kevin Liptak says Iran still has ways to exert leverage over the Strait of Hormuz.
10: Iran only has to fire a few drones at these commercial vessels. They don't really have to cause that much damage, and they don't have to sink them in order to completely close close the waterway because it spooks the vessel's captains.
9: 30 people remain in hospital following a fire at a music venue in Thailand as the death toll rises to 32. 15 people remain in intensive care after this week's blaze, which is thought to have been sparked by an electrical fault.
1: Your sport. Now,
9: Aussie swimmer Sam Short says he's looking to beat Ian Thorpe's 400-metre record at next week's Commonwealth Games in Glasgow. The former gold medalist says Thorpe's long-held record will definitely be in his sights.
11: If I rewatch my races anyway, the line's right there, so it's like I'm kind of visualising him being right there before I was even born.
9: Argentina's advanced to the World Cup final with a 2-1 win over England in this morning's semi-final. And in NRL tonight, it's the Panthers versus the Broncos, and 7 changes for the Cats for their AFL clash with the Saints.
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1: Magic weather.
0: Fine and mainly sunny today. On the waters, variable winds to around 10 knots and seas below 1 metre. Top temps today, Clare Valley, Whyalla and York Peninsula all 15, Port Pirie 16, Port Augusta 17 and Roxby Downs 18. If you're heading to Adelaide today, a mostly sunny day and a top of 16 expected. The outlook for tomorrow, another fine and mainly sunny day with top temps around the region ranging from 15 on the York Peninsula to 18 in Port Augusta.
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Magic 105.9, Flashback 5, big song from 2002 for Santana and Michelle Branch. The Game of Love, Santana, of course, being Carlos, doing his thing on the guitar there, as you do. Now, that song was written by Greg Alexander, who's a name you may know for a few reasons. One, not only did he write that song, he wrote plenty of other hits, including this one. Murder on the dance floor. Yes. But you better not kill the girl. And Greg was actually the lead singer of the band The New Radicals, who, of course, are best known for this song. You get what you give. Are you with me so far? Now back to Michelle Branch, or Brunch, take your pick. She's going to release an EP later this year, as you do, called Everywhere and Back Again. And what will be included on that is a new version of The Game of Love that she's doing with Greg Alexander. Does it all make sense now?

sounds pretty similar, but hey, why not? Anyway, we'll get to something from Creed after everyone's favourite boy band. E17, Magic 105.9.

Magic 105.9, some rock and Creed from 2001, My Sacrifice, to wrap up our Flashback 5 this afternoon. And apparently TikTok users will know that song quite well, in particular the opening line, "Hello, my friend, we meet again." It's been used in a stack of memes in recent times. Flashback 5 returns for you tomorrow afternoon around the same time. We'll play some Amy Shark for you in the next 15 and One Republic on the radio next.

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0: Magic 105.9 with Alex Warren, all part of your workday hits. If you're having your lunch right about now, apologies, but some fart sounds are coming. I can't resist. I love this audio from the wake-up call this morning. Kaylin and Josh normally, but me filling in for Josh at the moment, and some audio is going viral at the moment of a senator, Senate Minority Leader is his official title, by the name of Chuck Schumer, who's 75, so he's getting on a bit. So maybe that would explain the reasoning for what took place. Anyway, have a listen. At 75, maybe you lose control of certain bodily
1: functions.
0: Yes, potentially, so it's maybe understandable. It was in the middle of criticising Donald Trump, as you do, about the war in Iran, so it's quite a serious subject, when he seems to have lost a bit of his a war of his own, shall we say, in the middle of this particular speech. Have a listen to the audio, see what you think. I think it's pretty definite about what it is. And by the way, this has not been doctored in any way. This is official audio. Have a listen closely.
2: 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Now on Iran and the NDAA, when all the Trump administration can say about his disastrous war with Iran is that Vietnam was worse.
1: The fact that he giggled, it just solidifies the fact that he let loose a little bit of air.
0: And look at the timing. 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Plenty happening on the show tomorrow, including some feedback Friday. Your thoughts, Port Augusta, actually, tomorrow morning on a four-day week. I mean, it appeals to most people, but there are some pitfalls to it. Anyway, more on that on the show tomorrow morning. Of course, tomorrow, another chance at your Pick a Box competition where you can win for yourself a $2,500 cruise. The prize must go off. We're going to keep playing the game until someone wins it. Could be you tomorrow morning. Have a go at it. The wake-up call back tomorrow morning between 6 and 9 here on Magic 105.9.
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0: Magic 105.9, that's it for me. I'm off to enjoy this sunshine. It's all very exciting, isn't it? After the 1 o'clock news, it's afternoon stretch time with Rob. We do it thanks to our very good friends at 39 Alexander in Port Pirie. Playing in the next 15, Sam Fender and Olivia Dean together. And some classic Goo Goo Dolls as well. Sounds good to me. All that and more coming up on Magic 105.9. Enjoy your Thursday, or what's left of it.
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12: Hello, I'm Michaela Carr. The Science Minister has dismissed the Coalition's criticism of the PM's new Office of AI. The opposition leader Angus Taylor says the announcement was light on detail. But Tim Ayres has told Nine dissing the plan is just negative.
13: There's a big set of challenges and opportunities here for Australia. We've set up an Office of Artificial Intelligence to coordinate all of this right across government. And all poor old Angus Taylor can do is complain about public servants doing this work. It's just juvenile.
12: The Liberal Party is again looking at imposing gender quotas to deal with a perceived problem with female voters. Discussion papers circulating among members are warning the party faces a disconnect from the younger and multicultural communities, partly because of the gender imbalance. A man has been arrested in Sydney after a body was found at a home in Glenmore Park. Police believe the men are known to each other and there was an altercation at the property.
14: There appears to have been an altercation between the two parties. Is there following a break and enter into the premises. The front door was forced. However, there's no further information at this stage around what actually occurred within the premises.
12: That's Superintendent Trent King. Iran is threatening to close other export channels as the battle over the Strait of Hormuz continues to worsen. And the number of Australians who failed drug tests at work is soaring, with amphetamines making up 6 out of every 10 positive showings.
1: Your sport now.
12: Argentina has set up a World Cup final against Spain, coming from behind to beat England 2-1 in this morning's semi. Former England midfielder Paul Merson has told Sky the result has left him flat.
15: Disappointing, you know, to be 1-0 up with not long left in a semi-final of the World Cup, and sort of backfired. We went defensive, tried to do what it did against Mexico and Norway, and it hasn't worked.
12: And Carlton is hopeful that George Hewitt has recovered from a back complaint and will face Collingwood on Saturday night. That's the latest news and sport.
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23: 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From the coast of the Outback, here's your local weather update.
1: Magic weather.
15: Sunny today on the waters, variable to around 10 knots and seas below 1 metre. Top temps today ranging from 15 in the Clare Valley up to 17 in Port Augusta. Friday should be mostly sunny. Top temps from 15 on the YP up to 18 in Port Augusta.
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0: Goo Goo Dolls, hanging out with Rob in the afternoon stretch. Magic 105.9 for all the hits. Code blue warning in place around the region through to Sunday. Some parts of the region down to zero tonight.
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0: Thirsty Merc, all too relatable in the next 15 minutes via Taylor Swift. And this one from Paul Russell, hanging out for plenty more today on Magic FM.
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1: 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Was it any good?
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2: I really, really liked it. It's almost 3 hours. Doesn't feel like it. Went really quickly. And I wasn't the only one saying that. This one has got it all. There's giants and cyclopses and witches and animals and sirens in the ocean. And it's a journey of epic proportions in every way, the details of the costumes and just the locations and the music, and I can't recommend it enough.
0: Well, could be a future classic at the Barra Film Group. Be sure to check it out. Pretty sure Kadena Cinema have got it on 70mm IMAX. Sounds right. It's Justin Bieber on Magic FM.

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0: 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We are happy chappies after your 2 o'clock news, sport and weather, and trying to spread some good news as well tomorrow. Kaylin on the wake up calls got some feel good news to wrap up the week. I'll start. 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
9: Hello, I'm Michaela Carr. Flights at Australian airports aren't being disrupted by protest action today from transport workers. The union claims workers' injuries have increased since Qantas outsourced supply chain work. Workers are picketing the airline's terminals in Sydney, Melbourne and Brisbane. A major cyber attack has hit an Aussie health provider. The information from dozens of partnered health centres has been compromised. It's unclear how many patients' names, dates of birth and addresses have been taken. Tech expert Trevor Long has told Nine it's one of the worst breaches he's seen.
10: in terms of the kind of information, there's a likelihood that malicious actors actually know what diseases you have, what medicines you've been treated with, and what clinics you've been referred to.
9: A US Iranian woman has been freed by Tehran after being imprisoned since 2024. Dina Karari was accused of spying when she was arrested 18 months ago. She's now on her way back to the United States. Spotify is fighting back against AI music. The platform says it's tagging tracks which aren't genuine and has already identified 75 million imposters in the past 12 months. And a woman has had double trouble from a deadly eastern brown snake which bit her after being caught up in her bike chain. The reptile became entangled in her wheel while she was driving on a trail in northern New South Wales. Luckily, it didn't emit any venom.
1: Your sport. Now,
9: Argentina will meet Spain in the World Cup final. The Argentinians downed England 2-1 in this morning's semi, slotting a goal in stoppage time to break the deadlock. Monday's tournament decider gets underway at 5 a.m. Eastern time. And Josh Fraser says it'll be business as usual when Carlton faces his former club, Collingwood, on Saturday night. The Blues caretaker played in the black and white for 10 years and worked in various coaching roles. That's the latest news and sport.
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1: Magic weather.
0: Sunny today. On the waters, variable to around 10 knots and seas below 1 metre. Top temps today ranging from 15 in the Clare Valley up to 17 in Port Augusta. Friday should be mostly sunny. Top temps from 15 on the YP up to 18 in Port Augusta.
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It's Rob all over the region, and this one brought to you by the Clare Valley Tourism Board. 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

Hey, that's how you know the big battery in Port Pirie is functional. It's the afternoon stretch, hanging out with Rob, a bit of Tom Walker there, a bit of Swedish House Mafia here. 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Ed Sheeran.

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19: Hello, I'm Michaela Carr. A second case of bird flu has been confirmed in New South Wales. The petrel was found at Hawk's Nest on the state's mid-north coast. It comes a fortnight after another seabird was discovered there and tested positive to the H5 strain. The Australian National University asked a student to prove that family members had been killed in Gaza by providing a death certificate. During hearings in Melbourne, the Royal Commission on Anti-Semitism has heard that that was the uni's response when the student had asked for an extension to complete an assignment. BHP has posted record iron ore production numbers today as it prepares for a worker walkout this afternoon. More than 400 employees were down tools for 8 hours in Port Hedland over a pay deal.
20: We've got examples of our members working for BHP on a $150,000 annual package, working alongside someone doing the same job, turning the same screwdriver, fixing the same motor, on $80,000 difference.
19: That's Adam Woodage from the Electrical Trade Union. A health department clinic in the Northern Territory is being shut down because of mould. Staff working there say they need to clean their workspaces daily, including equipment used on patients. And Sam Neill's agent has confirmed that the actor died from pneumonia. The Kiwi actor passed away in Sydney on Monday at the age of 78. A private family memorial service will be held on his farm in New Zealand.
18: Your sport Now.
19: England's World Cup coach says he knows he'll cop criticism after this morning's 2-1 semi-final loss to Argentina. Thomas Tuchel coming under pressure for some subs when England was 1-0 up, but he says that's just football.
7: It makes no sense to engage in that. I'm responsible for them. I took them, so I take the criticism. That's just the way it is.
19: And Brisbane forward Cam Rayner is likely to line up against former AFL teammate Brandon Stasevich when the Lions take on West Coast on Saturday. That's the latest news and sport.
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18: Magic weather.
0: Clear this evening and on the waters, variable winds to around 10 knots and seas below 1 metre. Tonight's lows are ranging from 0 in the Clare Valley up to only 2 in Port Augusta. Friday's mostly sunny, on the waters northeasterlies to around 10 knots and seas below 1 metre. Top temps are ranging from 15 on the Waipi up to 18 in Port Augusta.
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My friends are in love with American girls. Someone should tell Harry Styles that the Americans aren't in the World Cup either, so it's not going to help your chances. Nothing's going to fill that hole in your heart, Harry. 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
2: Oh, so like, this is a good thing to publicly police. I think it's fair game if your bin's on the street.
3: Because I used to have bins that were on the front fence.
2: That is fair game.
3: No, it's not.
2: Get it off the street then. Get out there earlier. Susan, what do you think if someone's put their bins out the night before and you just walk in your dog?
4: I mean, look, I don't mind if they put it in if it's night before collection. But if the bin's already been emptied, then it stinks for the whole week.
3: Thank you, Susan.
2: Wow.
3: A voice of reason.
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0: upon world peace from the Black Eyed Peas and Justin Timberlake. It's Magic 105.9. I don't know actually where you do find the love. 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
15: Hello, I'm Michaela Carr. The rising cost of living has led to Australian householders spending less. According to new figures from the Commonwealth Bank, consumer spending was down 0.3% in June. It says rising interest rates and fluctuating fuel costs are the reasons why Australians have tightened the belt. New South Wales authorities have confirmed a second case of bird flu in that state. The petrel was discovered at Hawk's Nest on the state's mid-north coast. Another seabird found in New South Wales tested positive to the H5 strain 2 weeks ago. A Melbourne teenager charged with terrorism-related offences has been released on bail. The 18-year-old has been in custody for 4 months after being accused of collecting extremist videos and bomb-making manuals. Prosecutors say they will go to the Supreme Court to appeal against his release. The head of the Tamworth Music Festival has stepped down as he awaits sentencing for sexually touching a woman without consent. Joel Albrick will find out his fate later this month after pleading guilty to the charge. US troops under 30 will be screened for their testosterone level. The Defence Secretary has announced the move, saying it's aimed at helping American soldiers perform at their best. And a huge data centre in Sydney's northwest is becoming a reality. Macquarie Technology has bought land at Macquarie Park for $240 million. The site is to house a multi-billion dollar data centre.
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15: Argentina will face Spain in the final of the World Cup after downing England 2-1 this morning. England was the first to score, with Anthony Gordon finding the back of the net in the 55th minute. That was before a long-range goal from Enzo Fernandez and Lautaro Martinez beat the keeper in stoppage time to seal Argentina's victory. In the AFL tonight, Geelong hosts St Kilda at Cardinia Park, while in the NRL, Penrith plays the Broncos at Panthers Stadium. That's the latest news and sport.
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14: Magic weather.
16: Clear this evening and on the waters, variable winds to around 10 knots and seas below 1 metre. Tonight's lows are ranging from 0 in the Clare Valley up to only 2 in Port Augusta. Friday's mostly sunny, on the waters northeasterlies to around 10 knots and seas below 1 metre. Top temps are ranging from 15 on the YP up to 18 in Port Augusta.
14: 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Sounds like a stretch. 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

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Not just a long day, but a long week. Good for us. It's almost this. That's just a little weekend joke for you. He's coming up in the next 15 minutes. And if you've got some fun coming up this weekend or any weekend over the next few months around the region, we want to know about it in our community guide. 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

0: 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The England academies rejected me. 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I'm Alan Tekkers, and this is the Failed Footballer Podcast. 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

new from Somber on Magic 105.9, hanging out with Rob on the afternoon stretch. And that's not all that's new. And you know what? Even in 6 years' time, I'll be able to do that same gag. Bebe Rexha and Faithless with New Religion on the way. Wham! And Olivia Dean up first on your hit music station.

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0: And Woody up next on Magic 105.9, driving you home from 5 o'clock. Then Kaylin and Steve back on the wake-up call from 6 tomorrow, all thanks to Better in Port Perry. Around about 8 o'clock, they'll put out the call to pick a box. If you want to phone us up, if you reckon you can pick a number that hasn't been named already, between 1 and 30, prize is yours, and we still have the $2,500 cruise voucher up for grabs. I know what I want this time of the cold, wintry year. Ooh, if only something to look forward to. It's thanks to McLeod's Automotive, Whyalla, celebrating 30 years of local and right here on Magic tomorrow morning.
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8: Hello, I'm Michaela Carr. There have now been 15 cases of bird flu in Australia. New South Wales has a second infection, with a petrel discovered at Hawke's Nest on the mid-north coast testing positive for the H5 strain. Police investigating an alleged childcare abuses say they've identified several potential victims in remote South Australia. Hamish Tate is accused of more than 300 offences in Sydney. Federal Police Detective Acting Inspector Emmanuel Sardoulias says there's still identifying victims.
9: The local contact point has received over 300 calls in relation to information that could be provided.
8: Prosecutors will go to the Victorian Supreme Court to appeal against the bailing of a teenager who's facing terrorism-related offences. The 18-year-old has been released today after being in custody for 4 months for allegedly collecting extremist videos and bomb-making manuals. The number of Australians who fail drug tests at work is soaring, with amphetamines making up 6 out of every 10 positive tests. A report by the Drug Detection Agency says the most at-risk industries include transport, construction and manufacturing. The PM will skip the Northern Territory's Garma Festival this year after vowing to never miss the Indigenous event. Anthony Albanese says he's taking leave instead, as he hasn't had a day off all year. And Pauline Hanson has been spotted poolside with billionaire Gina Rinehart at a luxury resort in Sicily. The One Nation leader is taking a break from her speaking tour in England.
0: Your sport Now.
8: Argentina has set up a World Cup final against Spain, coming from behind to beat England 2-1. Former England midfielder Paul Merson has told Sky the result has left him flat.
10: Disappointing to be 1-0 up with not long left in a semi-final of the World Cup, and sort of backfired. He went defensive, tried to do what he did against Mexico and Norway, and it hasn't worked.
8: In the AFL, Geelong takes on St Kilda tonight, while in the NRL, Penrith hosts Brisbane. That's the latest news and sport.
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0: Magic weather.
13: Clear this evening and on the waters, variable winds to around 10 knots and seas below 1 metre. Tonight's lows are ranging from 0 in the Clare Valley up to only 2 in Port Augusta. Friday's mostly sunny, on the waters northeasterlies to around 10 knots and seas below 1 metre. Top temps are ranging from 15 on the YP up to 18 in Port Augusta.
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0: Hope everyone's having a wonderful drive home. It is Will and Woody. Will broadcasting from Corsica, a world away from you, Woods. But look, it's wonderful to be here. I'm a little bit concerned about some of the things that are on the run sheet, just casting an eye over it today. But
1: yeah,
0: you know, that's what happens when you're away. That's what happens. You know, let go of control.
1: That's it.
0: You know, just let a few things happen.
1: Yeah, there's no doubt about it. I mean, you've let slip the fact that I've organised or am organising a national DJ tour for you. My friend, there was no way I was getting that across the line if you were physically here with me. But with you gone, Will, this is all happening. There's a registration page. Get to willandwoody.com. Hit win. You can register now if you want DJ Will to go to your event or your celebration, because in a week and a half's time, Wilbur, we are going on a tour.
0: Is that right?
1: We're looking for like a tour bus kind of thing. I don't think we can afford. We can't afford planes. We are doing this on the skimp, my friend. We've only locked in one event at this point. It's Lisa's Singles Night. Women over the age of 40 who are doing a wellness day at a hotel, and they want a party. They want to get a bit warm later in the night. So you, my friend, will be DJing for the ladies.
0: Yeah, no. And I, as you can hear, I'm excited about that. As the opening gig back still, into DJing. That's huge for me.
1: Still haven't said thank you. I'm also working on a couple of mixes for you. I know you're busy over there on your family holiday, so
0: Sorry, there's one thing that I'm in charge of. It's the music.
1: I just wanted to slip that in there a little bit, but I've been in the booth for a while with Mark the Man, Daniel and Sexy D. We have been spitting some rhymes, my friend. You'll hear a little bit of it later, but I just feel like I went on your SoundCloud. Just real low tempo and, to be honest, a bit boring. So we've worked on some tracks for you. We're going to get those tracks out there and start building up just a little bit more momentum for DJ Will. But yeah, you'll hear them later in the show, Wilbur. Up next, though.
0: What are you talking about?
1: What do you mean?
0: You're not touching my SoundCloud.
1: We've made a new one, and that's the real DJ Will SoundCloud, my friend. Don't you worry. Don't you worry. It's already popping off. It's already popping off. Will.
0: Yeah.
1: Yeah, yeah. Up next, though. Away from the DJ and stuff. We'll talk about that later. Up next, I'll explain why up next, but I would love to talk to a witch. So,
0: happens when I'm away? What are we doing?
1: I'll explain more up next. But
0: come on.
1: Are you a witch? Are you a witch doctor? I want to get around you. I want to get around you. And I'll explain it more up next on Will and Woody.

0: It's Will and Woody. I hope you're having a brilliant drive home, Woodrow.
1: So I want to talk to a witch, guys. Witch or witch doctor? I'm not sure what the difference is there between like a specifically just a witch or a witch doctor. But the reason why, Will, is because...
0: Witch doctor's got more cred. I think you've been to uni if you're a witch doctor.
1: Feels like that, doesn't it? I imagine in the witch fraternity, it'd be a lot of, that's doctor witch to you, you know, kind of thing. Or if they if they receive mail or a scroll, it's like, no, it's not Ms. Witch, it's Dr. Witch.
0: Exactly. Yeah. I think so. There's a bit more cred. You know, you're probably taking the potion... you know, when on a prescription basis, it's not a homemade number. It might be in a lab. Who knows?
1: No doubt. Now, Will, this does seem super random to open the show with effectively wanting to talk to witches, but...
0: No, it doesn't at all.
1: It's apparently this is huge online at the moment. The World Cup, the Soccer World Cup is going on at the moment, and all these witches are coming out of the woodwork and they're predicting certain things. They're putting vexes on certain players. One witch in
0: hexes, hexes on certain
1: parts. Oh, is it a hex?
0: It's a hex.
1: Sorry, I'm not.
0: Vex is just to be vexed is just to be confused.
1: Is that right? Okay. Well, no. Well, I'm vexed, but this one he hexes. So he's a Ghanaian witch doctor who is going viral because when England played Ghana, he filmed himself on YouTube doing a hex on. Harry Kane, who's the captain of England, and he basically said, Harry will not score in this game, right? And he did the whole thing, and then Harry didn't score in the game, and then he released the hex after, and then Harry scored in the next game. So people are saying that and going like, hooly dooly, like there's something going on here, like maybe this person actually is a witch. I mean, later on he also said that Argentina were not going to go very far in the World Cup. They're currently still in it and I believe playing in the final. So he's had a bit of a miss there. But it's just got me curious.
0: Great story.
1: It's a great story. And I love that. I mean, this guy, you should see the get up on this guy. The whole look is really phenomenal on this Ghanaian witch doctor. But it just got me interested. I was talking to the girls in the team and the girls were also, they didn't give a crap about soccer, but they were very interested in witches. So... I don't know how many witches exist. I don't know if witches have phones. But are you a witch or witch doctor? And I'm not here to criticize. I'm just here to ask you a couple of questions about witch life kind of thing.
0: Okay. Question for me.
1: Yeah.
0: I'm not sure if our EP Jo can hear this.
1: She can.
0: How'd this get in the show?
1: It was actually Joe's idea. So you are directly criticising her now.
2: That's outrageous, Woody.
1: What?
2: You pulled this off all yourself. You came in all excited and you said, which is a huge yes.
1: No, that is not true.
2: You wanted to do a whole arc on it next week.
1: No, I did not.
0: A witch tour.
1: The Will and Woody witch hunt does have a ring to it. Damn you, Joe. You're supposed to just wear that. You're supposed to protect me on air.
0: Woody witch hunt.
1: You know it'd be good. You know it'd be good.
0: Let's take some calls.
1: Okay. Are you a witch? I just want to talk about witch life with you. Safe space. Maybe actually you could do like a live prediction or a hex with us on air and then we can follow up on how the hex went.
0: Okay.
1: And all of a sudden, I smell an arc. Daily witch update. Dear. Could be good.
0: All right, Will and Woody, we'll take your calls out. Magic 105.9. Now with more music variety.

0: It was almost love. It was almost love.
1: Yes, it is Will and Woody for your drive home. Woodrow, are you a witch? I think is what we're going with.
2: Yes. Dance, Will, dance.
1: Oh, I'm not dancing.
2: Dance. Anyway, go on, what's your point?
1: Oh, it just sounds like a shit phone topic.
2: I was going to save
1: it for the show notes. I was going to save it for the post
2: save it for. But you were mid sentence. You were going for it anyway, and then I played some beautiful music over you. Anyway, apparently this is going off on social media. Both you and me don't really frequent social media anymore. We're busy guys. We're busy dads. But apparently these witches online are really popping off, that are making certain predictions and putting hexes on certain players at the Soccer World Cup, which is going on at the moment. A Ghanaian witch doctor is really getting a lot of popularity. So I'm just curious about the whole witch world, Will. It's something I've never really entered into, but I am very excited to announce that I think for the first ever time on this radio show, we are now joined by a real-life witch by the name of Tabitha. Hello, Tabitha.
3: Hi, boys.
2: Tabitha, thanks so much for calling. Firstly, how did you become a witch?
3: I don't know. I think it's all started with the name 50 years ago. And as I've gotten older, I've done a few little spells, nothing too crazy.
2: Okay.
3: But I've got a really good one to freeze people out of your life, and another one to manifest someone to contact you and come into your life.
2: You are kidding me. Oh,
3: my
2: God.
3: No, I'm serious.
2: That's extraordinary, Tabitha. So when you say you've got the spell, so do you make a potion and someone has to drink it, or do you do like some sort of ceremony?
3: No, do you want to know what it is?
2: Bloody oath.
3: Okay, so if you want someone to get out of your life and leave you alone.
2: Yes.
3: You get a clover garlic.
2: Yes.
3: And you get a pin.
2: Yes.
3: And you write their name on the clover garlic.
2: Okay.
3: You put it into an ice block tray and fill it with water.
2: Yeah.
3: Pop it in the freezer, and once it's frozen, take it out, wrap it in tin foil.
2: Yeah.
3: And just say, I freeze whoever the name is out of my life. You put it in the very back of the freezer and you leave it there.
2: You leave it there forever.
3: Just leave it there forever until you move house. Or, you know, that you will see that they will disappear from your life. They will not contact you.
2: What happens? What if?
3: That's true.
1: And there you go.
2: What happens? What? Hang on, Tabitha. What happens?
1: Oh, God. I didn't expect it to be. I mean, I knew it would be bad. But
2: what happens if it defrosts? If you have a power shortage, and your little onion your garlic clove with the name on it defrosts, will they come back into your life?
3: Well, it's still wrapped in foil.
2: Oh, so that's the still saving grace. That's the saving grace. Great. Okay. Could you put a hex on
1: why garlic? Why garlic?
3: Well, that's a bizarre question.
2: Yeah, Will.
3: I'm not sure, but that's just how it works.
2: It's just how it works. And who told you? I thought that was quite a reasonable
1: question. My mum
3: taught me a book of spells when I was about 13 years old.
1: Oh, there you go.
3: So that's one that I've never forgotten.
1: Oh, I love that one. Cool. Yeah. The little garlic ice box.
3: You think I'm a nut, don't you?
2: Not at all.
1: No.
2: I don't know. I don't know how you're getting that impression. I don't know how you're getting that impression.
1: No one said the word nut.
2: Do you make any predictions, Tabitha? Do you make predictions like these ones that are making predictions on the World Cup?
3: Look, I can have a go. Let me tell you, when my daughter was little and that there was a pregnant woman, she used to look in their belly button hole, even though you can't see anything, and in the belly button, and she'd be like, it's all pink or it's all blue. And she, every pregnancy around us at that time, she predicted correctly. So I'm happy to have a goal of predictions, but if you want a prediction, my daughter is the one.
2: Your daughter, she's got the gift.
1: All right, great.
2: She's got the
1: gift. We'll get her on next week, no doubt, maybe tomorrow.
3: She's right there with you.
1: Oh, good to know.
2: She's here. Don't worry about passing the phone. We've run out of time, unfortunately. I would. There's so many more questions. There's no doubt about that. But we don't need to talk to your daughter.
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0: Yes, it is, Will and Woody. I hope you're having a wonderful drive home. Hey, Woods, I'd like to keep this as clean as possible, but I think they're very funny stories. We can bask in the awkwardness rather than the dirtiness of this. But have you walked in on your parents is what I want to know. I'm currently broadcasting from Corsica in France, a house over here in Europe with all of my partner's family. So both her parents are over here, both their partners, my brother-in-law, my sister-in-law. There's lots of kids running around. It's bound to happen at some stage. Yeah. And unfortunately, it happened to me and Sam.
1: Oh, no.
0: Yes.
1: Oh,
0: yes,
1: no. Yes. Well, it's bound to happen between you and Sam, you little rabbits over there. I know you enjoy your holidays. You let your hair down a little bit. And I'm for it, mate. I'm totally for it. Young love.
0: Thanks, man. Okay, so we just thought we had a bit of time and space, which was rare in the house. Anyway, the person to walk in on us was actually our daughter, Max.
1: Oh, that's going to come up in years' time. The therapist will be bringing that one up, I reckon.
0: So she's 4 years old, which is just a really funny age to, because I think kind of like three and under, she'd be completely oblivious. Uh-huh. But she's kind of at the age where she's really picking up on your cues.
1: Yeah, sure.
0: So basically we hear the door handle turn, and then, you know, it's quite amazing how fast you can move in those moments. We kind of, Sam took off like a scalded cat.
1: Yeah.
0: And
1: yeah,
0: within half a second, she was standing 4 meters away from me in the bathroom. I was under the doona in the bed.
1: Sure. Yeah.
0: And Max kind of walks in and she's like, she's like, wow, what are you guys up to? You know, just obviously naturally interested. And what I found really funny is that obviously Sam and I have, I don't know, it's a strange setup. I've never had this before where you both kind of got this weird sense of guilt that's going on. So we both just started to ask Max questions that we knew she would like. Just what? To kind of like smooth it over, just like distract her. So she walked in and we were so immediately I was like, hey, darling, would you like something to eat? She was like, well, yes, I would. And then Sam was like, hey, Maxie, I was thinking we'd go to the beach later and I could buy you an ice cream. And she was like, yep, I'd love that. That'd be awesome. And so she was just kind of like really enjoying it. Well, she's been watching a lot of Toy Story recently. Weird question. I said to her, this is all in the space. It's like she's running like a press conference. She's getting peppered. And then all of a sudden she was like, she's watching a lot of Toy Story recently. And I said to her, hey, Max, do you think the Buzz Lightyear can actually fly? Or is he just, and she was just like, oh, and so she, and then eventually she was like, guys, I'm just here to get my, hairbrush, and you're both acting really weird, and I'll see you later. And she left. And so she had no idea in that moment, but that's what I wanted to focus on a little bit, is because obviously if you walk in on your parents and they're sort of doing the greased horizontal tango, then yes, you're going to know that you've walked in on your parents. But I'd also love it if there are some moments where in hindsight you realize that you walked in on your parents. Because I don't think it's going to be until Max's sort of like 14 or 15 when she actually knows what sex is that she has a moment where she's like, that time I walked into the room in Corsica and mum was standing in the bathroom with a towel around her and dad was under the doona and they were asking me about Buzz Lightyear flying and whether I wanted an ice cream. That's what was going on. Because I think... it's impossible to know as a kid, but as an adult,

0: anyone would have walked in and been like, you just feel it in the room immediately. You'd be like, oh my God, I'm so sorry. Clearly you're in the middle of something.
1: Well, also, you just wouldn't walk in the room. Like, if it's the middle of the day and the doors is closed, I'm not going to charge in there and say, hey, you down for lunch? Like, it's pretty obvious what's happening there. I remember, I think I was definitely old enough to know what was going on. I reckon I was definitely over 10 when I walked in on my parents. But the bit that stays with me is that, so my dad's 6'4", over 100 kilos, and mum, you know, kind of like, you know, 5 foot nothing, you know, 60 kilos. Dad was, I want to keep this family friendly, but dad was on top. And that's always been like, of all, I just never imagined that would be the way that it would. And that was the bit for me that I can't get past that.
0: But it is a hindsight thing, because if you're 10 years old at the time, you're not thinking that.
1: No,
0: but
1: I was.
0: Many years later, you've clearly had the moment where you've been like, wow.
1: Yeah. 100%. 100%. Yeah.
0: That's awful. Yeah. I'm sorry, brother.
1: That's okay. That's all right.
0: And you've gone back there. I can see it on your face. Yeah. You've gone to a different place, and it looks traumatic. Yeah, I was reading this study the other day about, that's what I do in my spare time, read studies, about how it's really good for your body image to see your parents naked as a kid. And comfortable in their nude bodies in really strange positions. But I think that does cross a line, like seeing them actually do the deed.
1: Yeah, oh no, absolutely. You'd never deliberately do it. Or like,
0: no.
1: You know what I mean? Like, but like, you know, walking. But yeah, the problem with the nudity thing though is that Remy now tries to get naked everywhere, because we are a very nude household. But that's enough about that. Yeah. Danielle, I'm sorry to take you back there, but your son walked in on you.
2: Yeah, so I feel sorry for you. It's going to come back and it's going to bite you. And you think you get away with it. Oh. He was four at the same time. Oh. But no, happened to be at a barbecue, meeting a lot of new people, some friends around. And my son decided to tell the group that one day he's seen mummy kiss daddy's. I practically just went red faced and packed him up and looked at everyone, and we hightailed out of there. But yeah, that was the time he would have seen us, and we thought that we got away with, you know, he'd seen nothing, but he did. He did.
0: Oh, no.
2: It was the most embarrassing, awkward time. And now he's 22 and I still laugh about it.
0: Oh, God. That's a shocking thing to walk in on.
1: Of Josh, when you say this happened to you, do you mean you were the one who walked in, or you got walked in on?
3: No, I was the one that got. I was the one that walked in.
1: Oh, struth almighty! Yeah. Okay, take us there, Josh. Take us there.
3: I'm about 10 or 11. So I was at the pool with all the boys. Ride our push bike to the pool. We'll finish at the pool, so we're riding home. We all came over to my joint, walked in our front door. And, like, literally my mates are, like, on my back walking through the front door, and you look to the right and that's where our lounge room is. And, mum and dad were in there having a bit of fun. And I could feel my face. I can still feel my face to this day red. Like, that's how red it gets.
1: Josh, you and all your mates saw that.
3: Yeah. About five of my mates walked in and just seen it.
1: And what was it like? What was the relationship with those blokes like after that? Because I'm going to be honest with you, mate. If I'm your mate there, I'm bringing that up a fair bit.
3: Yeah. Got brought up a fair bit. Yeah, mate.
1: Truth almighty. Well,
0: do your parents know, Josh, that all your friends saw that?
3: Yeah. Yep. Because like, you couldn't miss us, and we couldn't obviously miss them. And it was a bit of a surprise for everyone.
0: Were they completely starkers? Josh, like, there's no hiding there. Like, they couldn't make any attempt to cover up what they were doing.
3: Completely stark. There's no blanket, no nothing, just on the couch.
1: In the living room. In the couch.
0: Who said the first thing? On the couch. Who said the first thing? But what was said first?
3: It was just dead silence. I just remember being dead silence. And then, I can't even remember what the boys said after the fact, but I was just that embarrassed.
1: You freeze in that situation.
4: 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What's up, Australia? Scudder and Ed Coleman here. 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
23: Hi, I'm Sally Pearson. Dragons centre Keely Brown has signed a contract extension, keeping the 23-year-old in the red V until the end of the 2028 NRLW season. Wallaroos duo Maya Stewart and Tia Hines have been named in the New South Wales Waratahs starting side for Saturday's Super Rugby Women's semi-final against the Western Force. The Queensland Reds take on Fiji in this weekend's other semi-final. And Adelaide Thunderbirds Premiership star Matilda Garrett admits she was brought to tears after learning she'd made the Diamond Squad for her first Commonwealth Games in Glasgow.
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0: How local are we? We know about the Great Lincoln Gap Tanks tyre fire of 2023.
1: Yeah, keep those water hoses going for about another 3 to 4 weeks. That should put it out. Oh, and maybe bring in about another 300 fire appliances too. Possibly some aerial bombers?
0: That's our local. Magic 105.9.
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0: It is Will and Woody. Hope you're having a wonderful drive home. Woods, I'm broadcasting from the other side of the world and you're taking advantage of this.
1: I'm having so much fun. I really, and the whole team's having a lot of fun, just getting up to some hijinks behind your back, and there's nothing you can do about it. And the main thing we're working on is a huge national tour for you, my friend, DJing all around the country. We're going to give you guys the opportunity to get in touch with us after the quiz. So in about 10 minutes' time, you'll be able to call us and let us know about a celebration or an event that you would like Will to come and DJ at. But the other thing that we're working on, Will, outside of all the tour events and whatnot, is just increasing your popularity, starting to get some hype about DJ Will, you know, because let's be honest, you've been dormant for a while since you've had your kids and stuff, and it's just the DJ Will name is... It couldn't be lower right now. So we're just starting to just warm it up a little bit. And I couldn't help but notice that the other day you mentioned, it was pretty lame, but you mentioned that you'd made a comment on a DJ's mix on YouTube, I think.
0: Yep. Look, some people go home after they've had a few and they do online shopping. You know, some people watch Tiny Desk. I listen to DJ mixes and just send them compliments on SoundCloud.
1: Yeah, and you were telling the entire team that so DJ Possum, who you wrote a comment about, and you were like a little schoolboy. You were like, oh, DJ Possum liked my comment.
0: They did.
1: And so as your DJ manager, I'm just listening to all of this, and I'm just like, okay, all right. I think I know what needs to happen here, and I know that you're too nervous and too shy to do this, but I think you need to start hanging out with other DJs and start, you know, just being seen with other DJs, and then the world will know that you're an up-and-comer. Do you know what I mean? Like, by association, you will look cool. So, look, I've done you a favour. I've done all the work here, and we've already written this message to DJ Possum from the Will and Woody account, and we've got a blue tick on our account, so this won't be buried in there like... weird messages like this. This will definitely appear for them in their private messages. And here is the message. I think you'd be pretty happy with it. I took a while coming up with this. I used Sexy D to try and like cool it up a little bit as well. He's young. He's cool. So here it is. this is the DJ Possum. Yo, Poss, it's Willie here.
2: No.
1: Couldn't help but notice that you liked my comment on your latest mad mix. That's tight, man. I scratch a bit of vinyl myself, so I was wondering if you want to maybe connect and even do a back-to-back sesh. You could come to mine because I have decks installed in my kitchen, so I'm able to cook food and sweet beats at the same time. Let me know your favourite snacks and I'll get it sorted. Hit me back. Peace.
2: I actually respect that person.
1: Yeah, and now they respect you. I'm gonna let you know if they write back. All right?
2: Did they write? No.
1: Not
2: have
1: yet.
2: They seen it? Tell me they haven't seen it.
1: We're sitting on red. We're sitting on red currently at the moment, but that's fine. We'll give them time. Give them time, man.
2: Oh,
1: they're probably doing that thing. No, mate. The Poss. You are going to be in the Poss very soon. They're going to see that. You're going to be mates with them. It's all good. And this is all part of me building you up a little bit for the national tour, which we're going to go to traffic and ads now. We got a quiz. And then after that, your chance, Australia, to nominate your event or your celebration for DJ Will to come and see you on his first ever national tour. Let's get the traffic quiz up next on Will and Woody.
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4: Hello, I'm Michaela Carr. The rising cost of living has led to Australian households spending less. According to new figures from the Commonwealth Bank, consumer spending was down 0.3% in June. It says rising interest rates and fluctuating fuel costs are the reasons why Australians have tightened the belt. Federal police have identified several victims of an accused Sydney childcare abuser in South Australia. Hamish Tate is accused of more than 300 offences in Sydney. Acting Inspector Emmanuel Sardoulias says there are still 16 victims yet to be identified.
5: We hope that with your help in relation to these images today, we can reduce that figure even more.
4: A second case of bird flu has been confirmed in New South Wales. The petrel had been found at Hawke's Nest on the state's mid-north coast. It comes a fortnight after another seabird was found there and tested positive to the H5 strain. Police have charged a driver over an explosive multi-truck crash at a rest stop on the Hume Highway in New South Wales last month. Six semi-trailers were destroyed in the incident when two trucks collided and caught fire before that spread to four other trucks. A 28-year-old man is accused of negligent driving. And the Prime Minister says he needs a day off and won't be going to this year's Garma Festival in the Northern Territory. He once vowed never to miss the Indigenous event, but says this year he's taking leave instead.
3: Your sport. Now,
4: England's World Cup coach says he knows he'll cop criticism after this morning's 2-1 semi-final loss to Argentina. Thomas Tuchel coming under pressure for some subs when England was 1-0 up. He says that's football.
5: It makes no sense to engage in that and lose my head. I'm responsible for them. I took them, so I take the criticism. That's just the way it is.
4: And Brisbane forward Cam Rayner is likely to line up against former AFL teammate Brandon Stasevic when the Lions take on West Coast on Saturday. That's the latest news and sport.
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3: Magic weather.
23: Clear this evening and on the waters, variable winds to around 10 knots and seas below 1 metre. Tonight's lows are ranging from 0 in the Clare Valley up to only 2 in Port Augusta. Friday's mostly sunny, on the waters northeasterlies to around 10 knots and seas below 1 metre. Top temps are ranging from 15 on the YP up to 18 in Port Augusta.
3: How local are we? We know to avoid front bars if you're easily offended.
24: Yeah, gee, that's an interesting perspective on world affairs. Also, I didn't know it was possible to fit that many expletives into a sentence. 35 F-bombs? Is that some kind of record?
3: That's our local. Magic 105.9.

0: everybody, let's play.
1: All righty, playing the quiz today, we have got Tara. Hello, Tara.
2: Yes.
1: Yes, yes, yes, yes.
2: Hello,
1: yes.
2: That's me.
1: Hello, great. I was expecting a hello there, but yes works as well, Tara.
2: Well, you call my name, so I was like, yes.
1: Yep, true,
2: yes,
1: true.
2: Yes, mister, yes.
1: Yes is the answer. Yes is the money to cash. We want that cash. There's 30 seconds on the clock, Tara.
2: Okay.
1: We need 10 questions right. You can pass on any question. Have to take your first answer. Tara, are you ready to go?
2: I am.
1: All right, let's just crack straight in here, Tara. What is the capital city of Mexico?
2: San Paulo?
1: Sorry, Tara. There's no need in dragging it on.
3: It's Sao Paulo, which is
1: in
2: Brazil.
1: Yes. Yeah.
2: Oh, common, my goodness. Common, how doughy.
1: No, common mistake. Common mistake.
2: Really?
1: Yeah. Mexico City is the capital city of Mexico.
2: Oh.
1: Sorry, Tara, but hey.
2: No.
1: There's still some good news here because I don't know if you've heard this, Tara, but we have announced only a couple of days ago that my very good friend Will is having his first ever national tour as a DJ. Have you heard that, Tara?
2: Yeah, I heard it this afternoon.
1: Bloody oath. Bloody. And what are your thoughts on Will as a DJ? Is that something you definitely want to go and see?
2: Oh, yeah.
1: That didn't sound super convincing, but I tell you what, Will, there is a lot of demand.
3: She sounds pumped.
1: Tara, stay with us because right up next, we are allowing people once again to call us. If they want to be a stepping stone on the national tour, if they want DJ Will to DJ their event, get in touch with us right now. We are building some list, William, my friend. It's Will and Woody.
3: Oh, God.

0: It is Will and Woody Woodrow. I'm broadcasting from Europe to come see my partner's family. And you're taking advantage of that. You're taking advantage of that by mocking a skill that I love.
1: I'm not mocking it. I'm supporting it, and I'm putting you back on that stage, baby. You, my friend, are going on a national DJ tour.
2: Will's national DJ tour.
1: Seriously, man, you keep accusing me of mocking you. I'm actually working my ass off back here in Australia, getting this tour off the ground. The team is working around the clock. Sexy D, digital producer, he's trying to get you out there visually, right? We're doing a lot of social media work. It's all happening back here. And just a small thanks would be appreciated.
0: I think, as I said to you before, I'll give you a thanks when you book me a decent gig.
1: We've already locked in one. We've locked in one. We've got the...
0: Yeah, a women's wellness night for women over the age of 40. Yes, I know.
1: Unbelievable gig.
0: Don't consider that a decent gig.
1: Unbelievable.
0: Lisa lost her job. She also lost her job that day, so that's why I said yes to that. But
1: it was a
0: 3-year-old birthday parties, the bar mitzvahs, the 7-year-olds at the RSLs.
1: Yes.
0: The raffle night at a mixed netball club.
1: Yep.
0: You got to give me something decent, mate. As soon as you do that, I'll be like, Woods, thank you. You're nailing it.
1: We had a strip club. Owner of a strip club wanted you to.
0: They wanted you to DJ
1: their Winter Wonderland night. I didn't realize they did themes. Anyway, mate. Sure. You want me to lock in some more venues? Well, the phones are ringing off the hook. If you want Will to DJ at your event or your celebration, we're pretty sure the tour is going to kick off not next week, but the week after. It's all pretty fluid at the moment because nothing's locked in.
0: Feels like it.
1: I'm not that good at the locking in of events kind of thing. That stinks of a producer job.
0: Feels like a manager thing, doesn't it?
1: But I focus more on the marketing and like trying to get, you know, the fact that you're a sexy man and you're in demand kind of thing. So the other side of this, Will, that I've been working on really, really hard, Sexy D was actually out past midnight last night because we went on your SoundCloud, which is where you put all your DJ mixes. And this is, I say this as a friend, that just wasn't grabbing me. Your mixes just weren't grabbing my attention and sort of sparking excitement for me. Sexy D, how do we put together these mixes?
3: Yeah, so, I mean, like, we just wanted an overall revamp. Like, you know, your personal SoundCloud world before was a bit tired, a bit old. Yeah, yeah. So we've made a new one, DJ Will. Yep. And, we've just gone in the studio today, recorded some vocals for some tracks.
1: Yeah, yeah, yeah. So I know a lot of people...
0: What do you mean?
1: So people can go to on SoundCloud now, look up DJ Will. We've got a link on our social media.
3: Yeah, it's on the socials right now.
1: Great. Go to Instagram, Will and Woody. There's a link there. This is your new...
0: What music are you putting out there?
1: I'm glad you asked. Because a lot of people, before they lock you in for their events, are wondering, what does this guy actually sound like? Okay, and we are going to take your calls up next if you want to lock him in. Now, the phone lines are going to melt down because I am going to play a small snippet of a mix. This is you, my friend. This is the kind of music people can expect from DJ Will.

0: out, that's when he comes out. When the sun goes down and the moon comes up, I'm a wolf, baby. Oh!
1: A little bit of shade at the end. David Guetta at the end. So look, that is the kind of party you can have at your event. If you can't get onto the show, you can register online, willandwoody.com. 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The national tour is happening. The national tour is happening. If you want to hear that song again, by the way, go to his SoundCloud, DJ Will.
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0: It is Will and Woody. I hope you're having a brilliant drive home, Woods. I'm broadcasting from Corsica for the next couple of weeks, so you are absolutely taking advantage of that.
1: No, I'm not, mate. I am doing so much work for you. While you're over there.
0: You've messaged one of my favorite DJs.
1: Yes.
0: Cannibalized my SoundCloud. All of this.
1: Oh, we've just made a new one. We've revamped you. We're giving you a new look. We're giving you an X Factor. We're giving you a freshen up because you, my friend, are going on your first ever national tour. National DJ tour. And right now we are just building the events and celebrations that you are going to be stopping off at. We're going all over Australia, guys. So I don't care where you are. You want DJ Will to perform at your event. 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Hit win. Then you can register your event. Anna, you want Will.
2: Yes, I do. Desperately, yeah. Please.
1: Okay, what's the event, Anna?
2: It's my husband's surprise 50th.
1: Love this. So you could have Will under a sheet or something?
2: I think definitely. I think the big grand reveal would be fantastic.
1: Yeah, chuck him under a tarp. So, like, how many people are you expecting?
0: Don't do tarps.
1: At the surprise 50th, Anna?
2: It's only going to be about 40 people.
1: That's right. He can do 40s. He can do any number. Honestly, I've seen Will DJ to three people before, and they had the time of their lives.
2: I'm sure everyone would love it.
1: Absolutely. There's no doubt about it. So maybe even, Will, I'm not sure if you're capable, but like...
0: I've never played to three before, by the way. Never less than 100.
1: that's a lie. So maybe even Will could like be DJing like a soft song and like build up to like a drop as your husband walks in the door.
2: Oh, my God, that would be incredible.
1: That'd be awesome. Okay,
2: that
1: Anna, get along online, register your event. We might be coming to you. Wilbur, we move on to Mark here. Hi, Mark.
3: Hi.
1: How old are you, Mark?
3: I'm 10 years old.
1: Outstanding, mate. And you're after a DJ for your event? You want DJ Will for your event?
3: Yeah, after Will for my football presentation.
1: Oh.
3: We haven't won many games this year, so... Oh. We want him to come DJ for us.
1: Lift your spirits a little bit, Mark.
3: Fun?
1: Lift your spirits a little bit. If you haven't had too many wins, let me tell you, it's going to be a big W to have DJ Will rocking out at your awards night, my friend.
3: Yeah!
1: Yeah. So, Mark, what kind
0: of... We're not locked in yet, Mark. You seemed very excited there, but not locked in yet.
1: You did. That was a huge... Mark, what's your favourite song? Like, what kind of songs would you want DJ Will playing? He loves requests. So, most DJs love that when you walk up to them and just request a song.
3: I don't mind, to be honest.
1: You don't care? Any song?
3: Yeah.
1: What's your favourite song?
0: What's
1: your favourite song, Mark?
3: How do I say goodbye?
1: How do I say goodbye?
3: Yeah.
1: I'm not sure what that song is. But I'll tell you who does know it. DJ Will. And it might be
0: good on you, Mark. Thanks so much, mate. Appreciate it. Very good. Good on you, Mark. Back to the footy club as well.
1: Two huge events there. Two huge events. We're talking, sounds like an under 12s awards night for a football season. That sounds amazing and a surprise party, Will.
0: Hi, Abby. Hi, Abby.
1: You also have an event that you would like Will to DJ at.
4: Yes, I do. So I run and have Create After Hours, which is Australia's first and only all-inclusive adult summer camp. And the event's not till October, but on the 13th of August, we are having a social night, and it would be awesome if you came and DJed there.
1: Sorry, just to backtrack a tiny bit. You run a summer camp for adults?
4: Yes, all inclusive. Yes, it's called After Hours, so everything's included.
1: Is it? Sorry, Abby, I don't mean to take it that way. If it's not this way, but are we talking like a hedonistic kind of like swingers? Swingers camp?
4: No, I always get that. No. It's about reconnecting with your inner child, getting away from work, connecting and just being able to play again.
1: Awesome. I'm so sorry for taking it there. That was just...
4: It's okay. Everyone always does.
1: Yeah, no, fair enough. No, I'm very, very sorry about that.
0: Good on you, mate. No, Abby, that sounds like a really wholesome thing for adults to do. Sick, Woody. You're sick.
1: I'm not sick.
0: You're sick.
1: I'm not sick. And I think, Abby, I think you'll all be dancing like little kitties when DJ Will... is on the decks. What kind of setup are we talking? Like, are we saying we'd be in like a tent if it's a camp?
4: It's outdoors. The first night's Mad Scientist, then we've got a Halloween night, and then we've got Carnival, so you can choose which one.
1: Oh, I reckon Halloween night sounds like us. Dress him up. Will loves to dress up. He loves themed nights. So that works. Thanks so much, Abby. Sorry again about that swingers question. Now, Wilbur, once again, phone lines are ringing off the hook.
0: I'm not coming home. I'm just not going to come home. And then I don't have to do the tour.
1: I will come and get you. I will extradite you. Because if I'm promising that you're going to be doing DJ gigs, like, we could be in legal trouble if you don't rock up. We could be in legal trouble.
0: Well, we haven't promised anything yet.
1: I cannot tell you how many promises I've made. How do you think I'm paying for this, mate? How do you think I'm paying for the tour? You're going to be wearing so many sponsors on your T-shirt, mate. You have no idea. It's been sold by more companies than it has. Anyway, if you would like Will to DJ at your event and you couldn't get through just then, go to willandwoody.com. Register your event, okay? And he could be coming to you. I don't care what your event is. He'll bloody be there. And he will make it a night to remember.
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0: Yes, it's Will and Woody. Hope you're having a wonderful, wonderful drive home. Now, just to give you guys some context, I'm broadcasting from the other side of the world, seeing my partner's family over in Europe, and my webcam has been turned off, so I can't actually see what Woody's doing, but he told me just before the song he was going to cover himself in something. Over to you, Woods. I've got nothing else. I'm just in anticipation. There's been a lot of laughter through the audio feed, but that's what is going on.
1: Nothing at all is going on, Will. I just wanted to tell you about a quick story which is in the news at the moment. A TV reporter has been praised for showing incredible composure as a flying cockroach crawled on her during a live cross.
0: Yes.
1: And I just, I just wanted to prove to you, Will, I just wanted to, I just wanted to prove to you real quick that I can,
0: Can you? I can't see you. I can't see you.
1: They're everywhere.
0: Restart your camera, please.
1: I just wanted to prove to you that I can also keep my composure while there are insects crawling all over my body, Will. Oh, get it away. So, yeah, that's all. What happens when they... Okay, so they're just... So not cockroaches, because...

0: crickets. There's like 100 crickets.
1: Is there any on me? Ah! They're everywhere. They're everywhere. I said get one. Ah!
0: So anyway, I think we can all agree that I've proven that I can also stay composed with an insect on me. That's all.
2: I'm sure you can see that.
0: That's all I really had to say on the matter.
2: Great stuff. If you have any great drive home, it's really
1: get it away. I'm done. We're done. No. No.
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0: Hey, it's Will and Woody. Thank you so much for joining us this afternoon, Woods. We're going to get out of here. Before we do, though, it is the post-show meeting on air, post-show notes. Got any notes for today from you?
1: I mean, look, I thought it was a perfect show, if I'm being honest. I thought we covered literally everything. Like, we had a witch on. We're talking about your national tour, DJ tour, which, I've just been overwhelmed by the response from the Australian public. If you want Will to DJ your event, by the way, head along to willandwoody.com, hit the win button, register your event, and he might be coming to you anywhere in Australia, anywhere. And he, if you're thinking you've got like a subpar event coming up, I have never been in an event where you've DJed Will where I haven't had the time of my life.
0: Wow, that's very nice of you to say. Thanks, mate. I appreciate that.
1: It is what you do. And it's about time the Australian public felt it. So obviously we had that.
0: Are you just going through the show, are you? Sorry.
1: You asked me if I had notes, but there's no notes for me. There's no notes. We just covered it all. We did it all in 2 hours. Do you have any notes?
0: A couple. Not bad ones. Not bad ones. Are you a witch? I think that's probably going to have to come up in production meeting.
1: As in, how do we bring that back?
2: Do it again?
1: Is that what you're thinking? Because it's popping off back here. Like, we're like, how good are witches? Let's speak to more witches. Let's become witches was thrown around as well.
0: Is that right?
1: Yeah.
0: I reckon messaging a DJ that I actually respect as me. I think you crossed the line there.
1: I
0: don't feel great about that.
1: At this point, I understand that you're feeling uneasy, but this is like the feeling you're feeling right now is like that moment where you've just asked someone out and you're not sure you've got a response yet. When DJ Possum and you are hanging out and you're DJing together, you can thank me then. You can thank me then.
0: Okay.
1: You need to hang out with cool people. Right now, again, this is brutal honesty from your manager, but right now, no one thinks you're cool. So to be a cool, sexy DJ, you got to be hanging out with the cool DJs.
0: Yes, but if I was going to do that, I wouldn't message them and say to them, I've got DJ decks in my kitchen island and I can cook whilst also cooking beats. Wouldn't say that.
1: That's cool, though.
0: We'll see you tomorrow. Shut up.
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1: 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Will loves to DJ, but his DJ career is in a bit of a slump. 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
1: 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So I'm organising him
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0: Hey, it's Will and Woody. You're either up early or up late. And welcome to the show. I mean, this is probably the best of the worst bits from the week. I keep saying that. It's not the best of the worst. It's the best of the best. I mean, we consider this stuff to be good, surely.
1: It's just incredible. It's absolutely incredible.
0: I don't think
1: stuff.
0: It's incredible.
1: No, it's amazing.
0: No, I wouldn't have thought it's incredible, but this is
1: the best stuff you will have ever heard.
0: I think this is the best cut of Will and Woody that you're going to hear.
1: Nah, it's better than that. Raise the bar. So I would say power nap now. Pull over, power nap.
0: Why nap?
1: Just a quick power nap because you want to be up and about for when our best bits start.
0: They're starting now.
1: Well, you got a song. You got a 3-minute power nap and then game on, baby.
0: All right. Well, yeah.
1: Will and Woody.
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1: It's Will and Woody keeping you up.
2: So I want to talk to a witch, guys. 131065 is the number. Witch or witch doctor? I'm not sure what the difference is there between like a specifically just a witch or a witch doctor. But the reason why, Will, is because...
3: Witch doctor's got more cred. I think you've been to uni if you're a witch doctor.
2: Feels like that, doesn't it? I imagine in the witch fraternity, it'd be a lot of, that's doctor witch to you, you know, kind of thing. Or if they if they receive mail or a scroll, it's like, no, it's not Ms. Witch, it's doctor witch.
3: Exactly. Yeah. I think so. There's a bit more cred. You know, you're probably taking the potion... you know, on a prescription basis, it's not a homemade number. It might be in a lab. Who knows?
2: No doubt. Now, Will, this does seem super random to open the show with effectively wanting to talk to witches, but...
3: No, it doesn't at all.
2: It's apparently this is huge online at the moment. The World Cup, the Soccer World Cup is going on at the moment, and all these witches are coming out of the woodwork and they're predicting certain things. They're putting vexes on certain players. One witch in
3: hexes, hexes on certain.
2: Oh, is it a hex?
3: It's a hex.
2: Sorry, I'm not.
3: Vex is just to be vexed is just to be confused.
2: Is that right? Okay. Well, no. Well, I'm vexed, but this one he hexes. So he's a Ghanaian witch doctor who is going viral because when England played Ghana, he filmed himself on YouTube doing a hex on. Harry Kane, who's the captain of England, and he basically said, Harry will not score in this game, right? He did the whole thing, and then Harry didn't score in the game, and then he released the hex after, and then Harry scored in the next game. So people are saying that and going like, hooly dooly, like there's something going on here, like maybe this person actually is a witch. Later on, he also said that Argentina were not going to go very far in the World Cup. They're currently still in it and I believe playing in the final. So he's had a bit of a miss there. But it's just got me curious.
3: Great story.
2: But it's a great story. And I love that. I mean, this guy, you should see the get up on this guy. The whole look is really phenomenal on this Ghanaian witch doctor. But it just got me interested. I was talking to the girls in the team and the girls were also, they didn't give a crap about soccer, but they were very interested in witches. So... I don't know how many witches exist. I don't know if witches have phones. But 131065.
3: Yeah.
2: Are you a witch or witch doctor? And I'm not here to criticize. I'm just here to ask you a couple of questions about witch life kind of thing.
3: Okay. Question for me.
2: Yeah.
3: I'm not sure if our EP Jo can hear this.
2: She can.
3: How'd this get in the show?
2: It was actually Joe's idea, so you are directly criticising her now.
4: That's outrageous, Woody.
2: What?
4: You pulled this off all yourself. You came in all excited and you said, which is a huge yes.
2: No, that is not true.
4: You wanted to do a whole arc on it next week.
2: I did not. No, I did not.
3: A witch tour.
2: The Will and Woody witch hunt does have a ring to it. Damn you, Joe. You're supposed to just wear that? You're supposed to protect me on air.
3: Woody witch.
2: You know it'd be good. You know it'd
3: Let's
2: be
3: take
2: good.
3: Some calls.
2: Okay, 131065. Are you a witch? I just want to talk about witch life with you. Safe space. Maybe actually you could do like a live prediction or a hex with us on air and then we can follow up on how the hex went.
3: Okay.
2: And all of a sudden, I smell an arc. Daily witch update. Could be good.
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5: Kick-ons you've ever been to. Will and Woody keeping you up.
6: 131065. Are you a witch? I think is what we're going with.
7: Yes. Dance, Will, dance.
6: Oh, I'm not dancing.
7: Dance. Anyway, go on, what's your point?
6: Oh, it's just... Sounds like a shit phone topic. I was going to save it for the show notes.
7: But you were mid sentence. You were going for it anyway. And then I played some beautiful music over you. Anyway, apparently this is going off on social media. Both you and me don't really frequent social media anymore. We're busy guys. We're busy dads. But apparently these witches online are really popping off that are making certain predictions and putting hexes on certain players at the Soccer World Cup, which is going on at the moment. A Ghanaian witch doctor is really getting a lot of popularity. So I'm just curious about the whole witch world, Will. It's something I've never really entered into, but I am very excited to announce that I think for the first ever time on this radio show, we are now joined by a real-life witch by the name of Tabitha. Hello, Tabitha.
8: Hi, boys.
7: Tabitha, thanks so much for calling. Firstly, how did you become a witch?
8: I don't know. I think it's all started with the name 50 years ago. And as I've gotten older, I've done a few little spells, nothing too crazy.
7: Okay.
8: But I've got a really good one to freeze people out of your life and another one to manifest someone to contact you and come into your life.
7: You are kidding me. Oh my God.
8: No, I'm serious.
7: That's extraordinary, Tabitha. So when you say you've got the spell, so do you make a potion and someone has to drink it, or do you do like some sort of ceremony?
8: No, do you want to know what it is?
7: Bloody oath.
8: Okay, so if you want someone to get out of your life and leave you alone,
7: yes,
8: you get a clove of garlic.
7: Yes.
8: And you get a pin.
7: Yes.
8: And you write their name on the clove of garlic.
7: Okay.
8: You put it into an ice block tray and fill it with water.
7: Yeah.
8: Pop it in the freezer, and once it's frozen, take it out, wrap it in tin foil.
7: Yeah.
8: And just say, I freeze whoever the name is out of my life. You put it in the very back of the freezer and you leave it there.
7: You leave it there forever.
8: Just leave it there forever until you move house or, you know, that you will see that they will disappear from your life. They will not contact you.
7: What happens? What if...
8: That's true.
6: And there you go.
7: What, hang on, Tabitha, what happens?
6: Oh, God, I didn't expect it to be... I mean, I knew it would be bad, but...
7: What happens if it defrosts? If you have a power shortage and your little onion clove... Sorry, your garlic clove with the name on it defrosts, will they come back into your life?
8: Well, it's still wrapped in foil.
7: Oh, so that's the saving grace. That's the saving grace. Great. Okay. Could you put a hex on
9: why wood? Garlic? Why garlic?
8: Well, that's a bizarre question.
7: Yeah, Will.
8: I'm not sure, but that's just how it works.
7: It's just how it works. And who told you? Who told you? Who told you that that's the way?
9: Sorry. I thought that was quite a reasonable question.
8: My mum bought me a book of spells when I was about 13 years old.
9: Oh, there you go.
8: So that's one that I've never forgotten.
9: Oh, I love that one. Cool. Yeah. The little garlic ice blocks.
8: You think I'm a nut, don't you?
7: Not at all.
9: No.
7: I don't know. Not at all. I don't know how you're getting that impression. I don't know how you're getting that impression.
9: No one said the word nut.
7: Hey, all right. Do you make any predictions, Tabitha? Do you make predictions like these ones that are making predictions on the World Cup?
8: Look, I can have a go. Let me tell you, when my daughter was little and that there was a pregnant woman, she used to look in their belly button hole, even though you can't see anything, and in the belly button, and she'd be like, it's all pink or it's all blue. And she, every pregnancy around us at that time, she predicted correctly. So I'm happy to have a go at predictions, but if you want a prediction, my daughter is the one.
7: Your daughter, she's got the gift.
9: All right, great.
7: She's
9: got the gift. We'll get her on next week, no
8: she's
9: doubt,
8: here.
9: Maybe tomorrow.
8: she's right there
9: with you. Oh, good to know.
7: She's here. Don't worry about passing the phone. We've run out of time, unfortunately. I would. There's so many more questions. There's no doubt about that. But we don't need to talk to your daughter.
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0: song could ever say.
1: Like those mates that just wanna keep going. It's Will and Woody keeping you up.
2: I'd like to keep this as clean as possible, but I think they're very funny stories. We can bask in the awkwardness rather than the dirtiness of this. But 13-1065, have you walked in on your parents is what I want to know. 13-1065. I'm currently broadcasting from Corsica in France, a house over here in Europe with all of my partner's family. So both her parents are over here, both their partners, my brother-in-law, my sister-in-law. There's lots of kids running around. It's bound to happen at some stage. Yeah. Unfortunately, it happened to me and Sam.
3: Oh, no.
2: Yes.
3: Well, it's bound to happen between you and Sam, you little rabbits over there. I know you enjoy your holidays. You let your hair down a little bit. And I'm for it, mate. I'm totally for it. Young love.
2: Thanks, man. Okay, so we just thought we had a bit of time and space, which was rare in the house. Anyway, the person to walk in on us was actually our daughter, Max.
3: Oh.
2: That's
3: going to come up in years' time. The therapist will be bringing that one up, I reckon.
2: So she's 4 years old, which is just a really funny age to, because I think kind of like three and under, she'd be completely oblivious. Uh-huh. But she's kind of at the age where she's really picking up on your cues.
3: Yeah, sure.
2: So basically we hear the door handle turn, and then, you know, it's quite amazing how fast you can move in those moments. Sam took off like a scalded cat. Within half a second, she was standing 4 meters away from me in the bathroom. I was under the doona in the bed.
3: Sure. Yeah.
2: And Max kind of walks in and she's like, she's like, wow, what are you guys up to? You know, just obviously naturally interested. And what I found really funny is that obviously Sam and I have, I don't know, it's a strange setup. I've never had this before where you both kind of got this weird sense of guilt that's going on. So we both just started to ask Max questions that we knew she would like. Just what? To kind of like smooth it over, just like distract her. So she walked in and we were immediately I was like, hey, darling, would you like something to eat? She was like, well, yes, I would. And then Sam was like, hey, Maxie, I was thinking we'd go to the beach later and I could buy you an ice cream. And she was like, yep, I'd love that. That'd be awesome. And so she was just kind of like really enjoying it. Well, she's been watching a lot of Toy Story recently. Weird question. I said to her, this is all in the space. It's like she's running like a press conference. She's getting peppered. And then all of a sudden she was like, she's watching a lot of Toy Story recently. And I said to her, hey, Max, do you think the Buzz Lightyear can actually fly? Or is he just, and she was just like, oh. And so she, and then eventually she was like, guys, I'm just here to get my, hairbrush, and you're both acting really weird, and I'll see you later. And she left. And so she had no idea in that moment, but that's what I wanted to focus on a little bit, is because obviously if you walk in on your parents and they're sort of doing the greased horizontal tango, then yes, you're going to know that you've walked in on your parents. But on 13-1065, I'd also love it if there are some moments where, in hindsight, you realize that you walked in on your parents. Because I don't think it's going to be until Max is sort of like 14 or 15 when she actually knows what sex is that she has a moment where she's like, that time I walked into the room in Corsica and mum was standing in the bathroom with a towel around her and dad was under the doona and they were asking me about Buzz Lightyear flying and whether I wanted an ice cream. That's what was going on. Because I think... It's impossible to know as a kid, but as an adult, anyone would have walked in and been like, you just feel it in the room immediately. You'd be like, oh my God, I'm so sorry. Clearly you're in the middle of something.
3: Also, you just wouldn't walk in the room. Like if it's the middle of the day and the doors is closed, I'm not going to charge in there and say, hey, you're down for lunch? Like it's pretty obvious what's happening in there. I think I was definitely old enough to know what was going on. I reckon I was definitely over 10 when I walked in on my parents. But the bit that stays with me is that, so my dad's 6'4", over 100 kilos, and mum, you know, kind of like, you know, five foot nothing, you know, 60 kilos. Dad was, I want to keep this family friendly, but dad was on top. And that's always been like, of all, I just never imagined that would be the way that it would. And that was the bit for me that I can't get past that.
2: But there's a hindsight thing, because if you're 10 years old at the time, you're not thinking that.
3: No,
2: but
3: I was.
2: Many years later, you've clearly had the moment where you've been like, wow.
3: Yeah. 100%. 100%. Yeah.
2: That's awful. Yeah. I'm sorry, brother.
3: That's okay. That's all right. That's all right.
2: And you've gone back there. I can see it on your face. Yep. You've gone to a different place, and it looks traumatic. All right. 131065.
3: I'm there.
2: Love to hear from you guys. Have you walked in on your parents? And did you have a moment like many, like in hindsight, have you now realized that that's what you'd walked in on? Mm. I'd love to hear from you guys. You can text us as well, 0429 131065, or give us a call. It's Will and Woody.
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0: The dead of night comes alive.
1: It's Will and Woody keeping you up.
2: I'm asking everyone to go to a place here that they probably don't want to. 131065. But please, if you could share in the awkwardness and get around my daughter, who I think may have made some small T trauma for. Have you ever walked in on your parents? Is the question.
3: Is there a world though that, you know, you've shown, not that you were deliberately doing it obviously in front of her, but like by her seeing it, she's like, my parents love each other, they're in a happy relationship, like that's wholesome, that she, again, you wouldn't deliberately put on a show, obviously, but like the fact that she has walked in is kind of like a nice, like, I'm glad my parents are showing love.
2: Again, I don't think you're really thinking about that when your child walks in the room.
3: I think subconsciously,
2: like, I'm glad that they're showing, like, you subconsciously, what happened was just a complete fear reaction. You separate very, very quickly, kind of like cover everything up as quickly as you can. And then we tried to have a very normal conversation with her about ice cream, which she's in the future, I think, going to realize, oh,
3: yeah,
2: I walked in on something fishy going on. And I find it, like, I think I was just saying to you in the song, actually, like, it's a hard, there's a line ball there, though, because, like, I was reading this study the other day about, that's what I do in my spare time, read studies, about how it's really good for your body image to see your parents naked as a kid and comfortable.

0: comfortable in their nude bodies in really strange positions. But I think that does cross a line, like seeing them actually do the deed.
1: Yeah. Oh, no, absolutely. You'd never deliberately, do it.
0: Or like, no.
1: You know what I mean? Like, but like, yeah, walking. But yeah, the problem with the nudity thing though is that Remy now tries to get naked everywhere because we are a very nude household. That. But that's enough about that. Yep. Let's go to Danielle here on 13 1065. Danielle, I'm sorry to take you back there, but your son walked in on you.
2: Yeah. So I feel sorry for you. It's going to come back and it's going to bite you. And you think you get away with it. Oh. Yeah, he was four at the same time. Oh. But no, happened to be at a barbecue, meeting a lot of new people, some friends around. And my son decided to tell the group that one day he's seen Mummy kiss Daddy's dick. I practically just went red-faced. And packed him up and looked at everyone and we hightailed out of there. But, yeah, that was the time he would have seen us and we thought that we got away with, you know, he'd seen nothing, but he did. He did.
0: Oh, no.
2: It was the most embarrassing, awkward time. And now he's 22 and I still laugh about it.
0: Oh, God. That's really good. That's a shocking thing to walk in on. That is also a whole other level as well. I think, like, the idea of, you know, the whole nine yards, like the idea of, you know, there's something nice about that, but anything more erotic than like actually sex gets very, very, very awkward very quickly.
1: Yes.
0: Very strange. As it did. Have we got more calls there, Woods? Absolutely. Sorry, I can't. Okay.
1: Can't see anything. Let's go to Josh here on 13 1065. Josh, so this when you say this happened to you, do you mean you were the one who walked in or you got walked in on?
3: No, I was the one that walked in.
1: Oh, Struth Almighty. Yeah. Okay. Take us there, Josh. Take us there.
3: I'm about 10 or 11. So I was at the pool with all the boys, ride our push bike to the pool. We finished at the pool, so we're riding home. We all came over to my joint, walked in our front door, and, like, literally my mates are, like, on my back, walking through the front door, and you look to the right, and that's where our lounge room is, and... Yeah, Mum and Dad were in there having a bit of fun. And I could feel my face. I can still feel my face to this day red. Like, that's how red it gets.
1: Josh, you and all your mates saw that.
3: Yeah. About five of my mates walked in and just seen it.
1: And what was it like? What was the relationship with those blokes like after that? Because I'm going to be honest with you, mate. If I'm your mate there, I'm bringing that up a fair bit.
3: Yeah. Got brought up a fair bit, yeah, mate.
1: Truth almighty. Well,
0: do your parents know, Josh, that all your friends saw that?
3: Yeah, yep. Because, like, you couldn't miss us, and we couldn't obviously miss them. And, it was a bit of a surprise for everyone.
0: Were they completely starkers, Josh? Like, there's no hiding there. Like, they couldn't make any attempt to cover up what they were doing.
3: Completely starkers, no blanket, no nothing, just on the couch.
1: In the living room, in the couch.
0: Who said the first thing? Yeah. On the couch. Who said the first thing? But what was said first?
3: It was just dead silence. I just remember being dead silence, and then, I can't even remember what the boys said after the fact. But I was just that embarrassed.
1: You just freeze, mate. You freeze in that situation. Send our love to your parents. Let's go to Alan here now.
0: I can't believe you've got all your friends with you.
1: That's as bad as it gets.
0: That's the most horrific story I think I've heard this year.
1: That's almost a move interstate kind of situation for mine. That's 100%,
0: man.
1: That's change your name. It's move interstate.
0: I'd just shake all their hands. I'd go, thanks for being my mate.
1: Yeah.
0: I know it's over now.
1: Yeah,
0: I don't want to endure the punishment you're going to give me, and I think we all respect that.
1: 100%.
0: Go separate ways.
1: Let's go to Alan here now, though. Alan,
4: how you going, guys?
1: We are good, mate. Talking about walking in on your parents. What have you got to say, mate?
4: So it was myself. Mm-hmm. I was 13 years old. I technically didn't walk in on my mum, but we share a computer, and I was just randomly going through, you know, videos on the computer, and found a raunchy homemade video of my mother. And because it was dark, the video started off dark, so I couldn't see.
1: Uh-oh.
4: So I opened it up to see what it was. And within a couple of seconds, I had a bit of a fright.
1: Hang on,
4: and
1: was it with Dad? Alan?
4: No, yeah, he was a partner of hers at the time.
1: Oh, right, okay. Yeah, yeah, so new partner. Okay.
4: Yeah.
1: So,
4: yep. So yeah.
1: So you said it, the video's dark at the start. Did you get out of it quick enough before?
4: Yes. I'm pretty sure it lasted about 2-3 seconds before I was like, okay, nope.
1: Did you tell mum? Did you say to mum, hey mum, found something?
4: 100%.
1: And?
0: I told
4: her. She laughed.
1: She laughed?
4: Yep. She just laughed. But the another quick story, bit of a revenge, I think.
1: Yeah, please.
4: So revenge is always, you know, bittersweet.
1: Yeah.
4: So I was in my early 20s, broke my phone, and she just got a new one.
1: Yeah.
4: So she'd given me her phone. Now, she wiped everything off it, but it was still connected to her iCloud.
1: Uh-oh.
4: Now, I'm, you know, early 20s.
1: Yep.
4: Talking to multiple females, sending a few raunchy videos and photos of myself.
1: Sure, like mother, like son. Go on.
4: Yep, 100%. She opens up her cloud account, and because that phone's still connected to her cloud account, she sees it all.
1: No.

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0: the Woody. You're either up early, up late, or maybe you're still out.
1: Bloody oath. Maybe you're heading to kick-ons right now. You're in the cab, you're in a car share, or maybe you've got a Dezo driver, heading towards kick-ons, and you're probably thinking to yourself, ooh, it's a cute boy that I'm interested in, but I just don't know how to talk to that cute boy. Well, listen to us right now, because we're going to have some sparkling banter and conversation, and just bring it up with those cute boys like you thought of it yourself.
0: Yep.
1: That's our gift to you.
0: Yep. I don't want to be involved in that.
1: Okay. That's just advice from Uncle Woody here.
0: Oh, don't go yourself. Really, really, really, really sick. All right. Will Woody. The Hit.

0: Really? It's Will and Woody keeping you up.
1: Woods, I'm broadcasting from the other side of the world and you're taking advantage of this.
2: I'm having so much fun. I really, and the whole team's having a lot of fun just getting up to some hijinks behind your back, and there's nothing you can do about it. And the main thing we're working on is a huge national tour for you, my friend, DJing all around the country. We're going to give you guys the opportunity to get in touch with us after the quiz. So in about 10 minutes time, you'll be able to call us and let us know about a celebration or an event that you would like Will to come and DJ at. But the other thing that we're working on, Will, outside of all the tour events and whatnot, is just increasing your popularity, starting to get some hype about DJ Will, you know, because let's be honest, you've been dormant for a while since you've had your kids and stuff, and it's just the DJ Will name is... It couldn't be lower right now. So we're just starting to just warm it up a little bit. And I couldn't help but notice that the other day you mentioned, pretty lame, but you mentioned that you'd made a comment on a DJ's mix on YouTube, I think.
1: Yep. Look, some people go home after they've had a few and they do online shopping. You know, some people watch Tiny Desk. I listen to DJ mixes and just send them compliments on SoundCloud.
2: Yeah, and you were telling the entire team that so DJ Possum, who you wrote a comment about,
1: DJ Possum.
2: And you were like a little schoolboy. You were like, oh, DJ Possum liked they liked my comment.
1: They did.
2: And so as your DJ manager, I'm just listening to all of this and I'm just like, okay, all right. I think I know what needs to happen here. And I know that you're too nervous and too shy to do this, but I think you need to start hanging out with other DJs and start, you know, just being seen with other DJs, and then the world will know that you're an up-and-comer. Do you know what I mean? Like, by association, you will look cool. So look, I've done you a favour. I've done all the work here, and we've already written this message to DJ Possum from the Will and Woody account. And we've got a blue tick on our account, so this won't be buried in there like... weird messages like this. This will definitely appear for them in their private messages. And here is the message. I think you'd be pretty happy with it. I took a while coming up with this. I used Sexy D to try and like cool it up a little bit as well. He's young. He's cool. So here it is. this is the DJ Possum. Yo, Poss, it's Willie here.
1: No.
2: Couldn't help but notice that you liked my comment on your latest mad mix. That's tight, man. I scratch a bit of vinyl myself, so I was wondering if you want to maybe connect and even do a back-to-back sesh. You could come to mine because I have decks installed in my kitchen, so I'm able to cook food and sweet beats at the same time. Let me know your favourite snacks and I'll get it sorted. Hit me back. Peace.
1: I actually respect that person.
2: Yeah, and now they respect you. I'm gonna let you know if they write back. All right?
1: Did they write? No.
2: Not yet.
1: Have they seen it? Tell me they haven't seen it.
2: We're sitting on red. We're sitting on red currently at the moment, but that's fine. Well, give them time. Give them time, man.
1: Oh,
2: they're probably doing that thing. No, mate. The Poss. You are going to be in the Poss very soon. They're going to see that. You're going to be mates with them. It's all good. And this is all part of me building you up a little bit for the national tour, which we're going to go to traffic and ads now. We got a quiz. And then after that, your chance, Australia, to nominate your event or your celebration for DJ Will to come and see you on his first ever national tour.
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7: 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It's Will and Woody, keeping you up.
8: Woodrow, I'm broadcasting from Europe to come see my partner's family. And you're taking advantage of that. You're taking advantage of that by mocking a skill that I love.
9: I'm not mocking it. I'm supporting it and I'm putting you back on that stage, baby. You, my friend, are going on a national DJ tour.
10: Will's national DJ tour.
9: Seriously, man, you keep accusing me of mocking you. I'm actually working my ass off back here in Australia, getting this tour off the ground. The team is working around the clock. Sexy D, digital producer, he's trying to get you out there visually, right? We're doing a lot of social media work. It's all happening back here. And just a small thanks would be appreciated.
8: I think, as I said to you before, I'll give you a thanks when you book me a decent gig.
9: We've already locked in one. We've locked in one. We've got the...
8: A women's wellness night for women over the age of 40. Yes, I know.
9: Unbelievable gig.
8: Don't consider that a decent gig.
9: Unbelievable.
8: Lisa lost her job. She also lost her job that day, so that's why I said yes to that. But...
9: It was a
8: 3-year-old birthday parties, the bar mitzvahs, the 7-year-olds at the RSLs.
9: Yes.
8: The raffle night at a mixed netball club.
9: Yep.
8: You got to give me something decent, mate. As soon as you do that, I'll be like, Woods, thank you. You're nailing it.
9: We had a strip club. Someone at a strip, owner of a strip club wanted you to.
8: DJ a strip club.
9: They wanted you to DJ their Winter Wonderland night. I didn't realize they did themes. Anyway, mate, sure. Sure. You want me to lock in some more venues? Well, the phones are ringing off the hook. 13-1065. If you want Will to DJ at your event or your celebration, we're pretty sure the tour is going to kick off not next week, but the week after. It's all pretty fluid at the moment because nothing's locked in.
8: Feels like it.
9: I'm not that good at the locking in of events kind of thing. That stinks of a producer job.
8: Feels like a manager thing, doesn't it?
9: Well,
8: it
9: does feel like a manager thing. But I focus more on the marketing and like trying to get, you know, the fact that you're a sexy man and you're in demand kind of thing. So the other side of this, Will, that I've been working on really, really hard, Sexy D was actually out past midnight last night because we went on your SoundCloud, which is where you put all your DJ mixes. And this is, I say this as a friend, that just wasn't grabbing me. Your mixes just weren't grabbing my attention and sort of like sparking excitement for me. Sexy D, how do we put together these mixes?
11: Yeah, so I mean, like, we just wanted an overall revamp. Like, you know, your personal SoundCloud world before was a bit tired, a bit old. Yeah, yeah. So we've made a new one, DJ Will. Yep. And we've just gone in the studio today, recorded some vocals for some tracks.
9: Yeah. So I know a lot of people.
8: What do you mean?
9: So people can go to on SoundCloud now, look up DJ Will. We've got a link on our social media.
11: Yeah, it's on the socials right now.
9: Great. Go to Instagram, Will and Woody. There's a link there. This is your new...
8: What music are you putting out there?
9: I'm glad you asked. Because a lot of people, before they lock you in for their events, are wondering, what does this guy actually sound like? Okay. And we are going to take your calls up next, 131065, if you want to lock him in. Now, the phone lines are going to melt down because I am going to play a small snippet of a mix. This is you, my friend. This is the kind of music people can expect from DJ Will.

0: When the sun goes down and the moon comes up, I'm a wolf, baby. Oh!
1: A little bit of shade at the end. David Guetta at the end. 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DJ Will.
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0: cons you've ever been to. Will and Woody keeping you up.
1: Woods, I'm broadcasting from Corsica for the next couple of weeks, so you are absolutely taking advantage of that.
2: No, I'm not, mate. I am doing so much work for you. While you're over there.
1: You've messaged one of my favourite DJs.
2: Yes.
1: Cannibalised my SoundCloud. All of this.
2: Oh, we've just made a new one. We revamped you. We're giving you a new look. We're giving you an X Factor. We're giving you a freshen up because you, my friend, are going on your first ever national tour, national DJ tour. And right now we are just building the events and celebrations that you are going to be stopping off at. We're going all over Australia, guys. So I don't care where you are. 13 1065. If you want DJ Will to perform at your event, get in touch with us. 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Let's go to Anna here, though, Wilbur, on 13 1065. Anna, you want Will?
3: Yes, I do. Desperately, yeah. Please.
2: Okay, what's the event, Anna?
3: It's my husband's surprise 50th.
2: Love this. So you could have Will under a sheet or something?
3: I think definitely. I think the big grand reveal would be fantastic.
2: Yeah. Chuck him under a tarp. So, like, how many people are you expecting?
1: Don't do tarps.
2: At the surprise 50th, Anna?
3: It's only going to be about 40 people.
2: That's right. He can do 40s. He can do any number. Honestly, I've seen Will DJ to three people before, and they had the time of their lives.
3: I'm sure everyone would love it.
2: Absolutely. There's no doubt about it. So maybe even, Will, I'm not sure if you're capable, but like...
1: I've never played to three before, by the way. Never less than 100.
2: That's a lie. So maybe even Will could like be DJing like a soft song and like build up to like a drop as your husband walks in the door.
3: Oh my God, that would be incredible.
2: That'd be awesome. Okay,
3: that
2: Anna, get along online, register your event. We might be coming to you. Wilbur, we move on to Mark here. Hi, Mark.
4: Hi.
2: How old are you, Mark?
4: I'm 10 years old.
2: Outstanding, mate. And you're after a DJ for your event? You want DJ Will for your event?
4: Yeah, after Will for my football presentation. We haven't run many games this year, so we want him to come DJ for us.
2: Lift your spirits a little bit, Mark.
4: Fun?
2: Lift your spirits a little bit. If you haven't had too many wins, let me tell you, it's going to be a big W to have DJ Will rocking out at your awards night, my friend.
4: Yeah.
2: So, Mark,
1: we're not locked in yet, Mark. We're not locked in yet. You seemed very excited there, but not locked in yet.
2: That was a huge... Mark, what's your favourite song? Like, what kind of songs would you want DJ Will playing? He loves requests. So, most DJs love that when you walk up to them and just request a song.
4: I don't mind, to be honest.
2: You don't care? Any song?
4: Yeah.
2: What's your favourite song? What's your favourite song, Mark?
4: How do I say goodbye?
2: How do I say goodbye?
4: Yeah.
2: I'm not sure what that song is. But I'll tell you who does know it. DJ Will. And it might be
1: good
2: time.
1: Good on you, Mark. Thanks so much, mate. Appreciate it. Very good. Good on you, Mark. Back to the footy club as well.
2: Two huge events there. Two huge events. We're talking, sounds like an under-12s awards night for a football season. That sounds amazing. And a surprise party, Will. We've got Abby here now on 13 1065.
1: Hi, Abby.
5: Hi, Abby.
2: You also have an event that you would like Will to DJ at.
5: Yes, I do. So I run and have Create After Hours, which is Australia's first and only all-inclusive adult summer camp. And the event's not till October, but on the 13th of August, we are having a social night, and it would be awesome if you came and DJed there.
2: Sorry, just to backtrack a tiny bit. You run a summer camp for adults?
5: Yes, all inclusive. Yes, it's called After Hours. So everything's included.
2: Is it? Sorry, Abby, I don't mean to take it that way. If it's not this way, but are we talking like a hedonistic kind of like swingers camp?
5: No, it's about reconnecting with your inner child, getting away from work, connecting, and just being able to play again.
2: Awesome. I'm so sorry for taking it there. That was just...
5: It's okay. Everyone always does.
2: Yeah, no, fair enough. No, I'm very, very sorry about that.
1: Well, Abby, that sounds like a really wholesome thing for adults to do. Sick, Woody. You're sick.
2: I'm not sick.
1: You're sick.
2: I'm not sick. And I think, Abby, I think you'll all be dancing like little kitties when DJ Will is on the decks. What kind of setup are we talking? Like, are we saying we'd be in like a tent if it's a camp?
5: It's outdoors. The first night's Mad Scientist, then we've got a Halloween night, and then we've got Carnival, so you can choose which one.
2: Oh, I reckon Halloween night sounds like us. Dress him up. Will loves to dress up. He loves themed nights. So that works. Thanks so much, Abby. Sorry again about that swingers question. Now, Wilbur, once again, phone lines are ringing off the hook.
1: I'm not coming home. I'm just not going to come home. And then I don't have to do the tour.
2: I will come and get you. I will extradite you. Because if I'm promising that you're going to be doing DJ gigs, like, we could be in legal trouble if you don't rock up. We could be in legal trouble.
1: Well, we haven't promised anything yet.
2: I cannot tell you how many promises I've made. How do you think I'm paying for this, mate? How do you think I'm paying for the tour? You're going to be wearing so many sponsors on your T-shirt, mate. You have no idea. It's been sold by more companies than it has. Anyway, if you would like Will to DJ at your event and you couldn't get through just then, go to willandwoody.com. Register your event, okay, and he could be coming to you. I don't care what your event is. He'll bloody be there. He will make it a night to remember.
1: Okay.
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0: those mates that just want to keep going. It's Will and Woody keeping you up.
1: Now, just to give you guys some context, I'm broadcasting from the other side of the world, seeing my partner's family over in Europe, and my webcam has been turned off, so I can't actually see what Woody's doing, but he told me just before the song he was going to cover himself in something. Over to you, Woods. I've got nothing else. Yep. I'm just in anticipation. There's been a lot of laughter through the audio feed, but that's what is going on.
2: Nothing at all is going on, Will. I just wanted to tell you about a quick story which is in the news at the moment. A TV reporter has been praised for showing incredible composure as a flying cockroach crawled on her during a live cross.
1: Yes.
2: And I just, I just wanted to prove to you, Will, I just wanted to, I just wanted to prove to you real quick that I can,
1: can you, I can't see you. I can't see you.
2: They're everywhere.
1: Restart your camera, please.
2: I just wanted to prove to you that I can also keep my composure while there are insects crawling all over my body, Will. Yeah. Oh, get it away. So, yeah, that's all. What happens when they... Okay, so there are just... So not cockroaches. Because, they're crickets. There's like 100 crickets. Is there any on me?

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1: Hey guys, it's Woody. Will loves to DJ, but his DJ career is in a bit of a slump. So I'm organising him
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9: Morning, I'm Jackie Loom. An overseas visitor has lost her licence after allegedly being caught speeding near Pimba. Police say the 23-year-old was clocked travelling at 175 kilometres an hour in a 110 zone on the Stuart Highway. She was fined more than $2,100, issued 9 demerit points and handed an instant 6-month licence suspension. Port Augusta's first responders have been rolling up their sleeves for a good cause. Local emergency services workers have joined the Australian Red Cross Lifeblood Emergency Services Blood Drive, donating blood at the Mobile Donor Centre in Port Augusta. Lifeblood says every donation can save up to 3 lives, with more than 1,300 emergency services donations already recorded across SA this year. Lifeblood spokesperson Emily Granlund says it kicked off in May and wraps up July 31.
10: The Emergency Services Blood Drive is on at the moment across Australia. It was wonderful to see representatives from SA Police, SA Ambulance and the Country Fire Service donating in Port Augusta recently.
9: Mid-North farmers are being offered the chance to sharpen their business skills with a free financial management workshop coming to Lochiel next month. Rabobank's financial skills workshop will be held on August 18, giving primary producers practical advice on understanding financial statements, banking requirements and managing farm finances. The interactive session is open to all farmers, not just Rabobank clients, with places limited to 30 participants. And Australia's wine crush has slumped to its lowest level in more than a quarter of a century, highlighting the challenges facing wine regions like the Clare Valley. The latest national vintage report shows just 1.27 million tonnes of grapes were harvested this year, down a quarter on the national 10-year average. Despite the smaller crop, many Clare Valley growers are optimistic the reduced supply could help ease the oversupply issues that have weighed on the market in recent years.
0: Magic National News. Now.
11: Hello, I'm Rob McLennan. The father of Melbourne teenager Bianca Jones says he's disgusted by reports that those responsible for the methanol poisoning of his daughter and her friend Holly Morton Bowles could spend less than a year behind bars. Mark Jones now calling on the PM to step in and push for what he says is justice. The US has launched another wave of attacks on Iran as Tehran accuses Washington of war crimes through the targeting of civilian infrastructure. White House Press Secretary Caroline Levitt says the attacks wouldn't be happening if Iran hadn't breached the memorandum of understanding.
3: President Trump is not going to sit by and allow these acts of terrorism to take place.
11: The banks are preparing for the upcoming ban on card payment surcharges that kicks in from October, some already scaling back credit card points by up to 50%. And a tsunami alert has been wound back in New Zealand after a 5.9 earthquake that hit the South Island. No reports of damage or injury.
0: Your sport. Now,
11: Penrith has been pipped 14-12 by the Broncos in a seesawing NRL clash at Combank. Harry Grant will steer an inexperienced Storm spine into tonight's clash with the Roosters in Sydney. Geelong coach Chris Scott says a potential long-term injury to Max Holmes during last night's 27-point AFL win over the Saints is definitely not what he wanted.
4: If you asked me a couple of weeks ago, who do you really not want to lose? Yeah, Cameron and Holmes would be up there.
12: What's up, Australia? Scudder and Ed Coleman here. And we got your weekend party sorted.
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0: Magic weather.
20: Morning fog today, then becoming mainly fine and sunny. On the waters, northeasterlies to around 10 knots and seas below 1 metre. Top temps today, York Peninsula 15, Port Pirie, Clare Valley and Whyalla 17, Port Augusta and Roxby Downs 18. If you're off to Adelaide today, a mainly sunny day and a top of 17. The outlook for tomorrow, another fine and mainly sunny day. Top temps around the region ranging from 16 on the York Peninsula to 19 in Port Augusta.
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20: Good morning and happy Friday. The weekend is almost here.
21: I know. It's, I can almost taste it.
20: What does the weekend taste like?
21: My sleeping. Bad coffee because it's my own coffee and not work coffee.
20: Right.
21: And
20: your work, this work.
21: Yeah.
20: The work. The is work. What? 4 minutes away, you could just drive into work and grab yourself a coffee on the weekend, couldn't you?
21: It's 2.5, actually.
20: Well, there you go.
21: It's even closer. Yeah, I could actually just about come into
20: 20
21: work
20: cents petrol.
21: And get myself
20: well, that's
21: a...
20: just about $10 these days.
21: Yeah, yeah, it's $10 for those 2.5 minutes.
20: That's
21: I
20: a very good point.
21: That, actually. I hadn't even thought of that. Might bring in a jug.
20: You're welcome.
21: Fill it up.
20: You're welcome. Mm. Plenty happening on the show today, including some facts that you won't believe are actually factual soon.
21: Oh, wait, so these are facts that actually are true facts.
20: Correct.
21: Right, okay.
20: You can do your dinging, buzzering thing here.
21: Oh,
20: if you
21: okay.
20: Like.
21: Oh, I love doing
20: know you
21: that.
20: Love doing.
21: Yeah, I do.
20: We'll get to that soon. Also soon, we'll do, of course, pick a box. Hopefully the cruise goes off this morning. Yeah. $2,500 cruise has to go off. We'll keep playing until we get rid of it.
21: Mm-hmm.
20: Maybe it's today. We'll see
21: maybe.
20: How we go. Details just after 8. And looking forward to this later this morning, maybe the proudest mum in South Australia at the moment.
21: Oh, 100%.
20: We'll speak
21: absolutely
20: to her.
21: Gorgeous, yeah. Mm. Now, if you missed it yesterday, we had a chat with our movie guru, Shane A. Bassett. He went into detail about the new movie, Odyssey, with Matt Damon.
20: We had no idea what it was even about.
21: No.
20: Despite all the hype.
21: And I must say, it's going to be a good movie. So if you missed out on that chat, it's coming up next after Miles Smith. Stay if you want to dance here on Magic.

0: Miles Smith at Magic 105.9 at 11 past 6. It's the wake-up call. Kaylin and Steve here this morning. Joshua till what, Wednesday week? Plenty happening later this morning, including another edition of Feedback Friday. Going to ask your thoughts on this later, Kaylin. Should we have a four-day week? I think I know what your answer is going to be.
1: Let me
0: put it into perspective later, okay, as well. It's not easy an answer as you think, I think. Anyway, and of course, one of my highlights every week of the Friday edition of the Wake Up Call, even if I'm not on it, is the Feel Good Friday, which you'll be doing again later this morning, which will include a very inspiring elderly man. Hopefully I can do the same thing when I get to his age, which is a long way away. Before
1: yes.
0: you say it.
1: Okay.
0: I know what you're
1: sure.
0: thinking.
1: Sure,
0: I know
1: it's
0: what
1: a
0: you
1: long
0: thinking.
1: Way away. The Wake Up Call. Replay. Alrighty, Roo. Yesterday we chatted with our movie guru, Shane A. Bassett, and he gave us a pretty good spiel on the new movie Odyssey with Matt Damon, Anne Hathaway, Zendaya, and all of those other famous people. It's like crammed with famous people. And he had some pretty good things to say about it. However, you, Steve, seemed to think it went for how many hours?
0: Look, it started at about 3 or 4. Then by the end of the show yesterday, I was saying it was 14,000 hours. But, you know, it's clearly long, but apparently worth it. Let's see what Shane thinks.
2: Here we go. Action.
3: Woo! Hey, Bubsy. Hey, Bubsy.
4: 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Seen a snake?
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8: I was looking for the right way to say it, and you just came right up and said it.
9: Talking movies with the movie analyst, Shane A. Bassett. Find him on Instagram and YouTube.
1: I did that a lot better than you did, didn't I, Stephen? We've got Shane A. Bassett, the movie guru, with us. Good morning, Shane.
10: Hello, Kale, and hello, Stephen. I just heard you talking about politics, so I hope you're not going to ask me anything about politics.
1: No.
0: We wouldn't do that to you, mate. What we want to ask you about is this movie that had midnight screenings last night. When I hear there's midnight screenings, I think, well, people must think this is going to be huge. All 17,857 hours of it, The Odyssey. Was it any good?
10: Yeah, The Odyssey, actually one of those few movies that I believe lives up to the hype. I really, really liked it. It's almost 3 hours. Doesn't feel like it. Went really quickly. And I wasn't the only one saying that when we were walking out, or people saying, you know, it just was, there's something happening the whole time. And I think Christopher Nolan, he's a director, like his last film was Oppenheimer. So won all those awards, huge film. And he's got such a great track record of films, and he's Interstellar is one of my favorite movies as well. But this one is all about Greek mythology and the Odyssey and the Iliad, and it's something I'm not well versed in, other than seeing other movies about Greek mythology. But this one has got it all. There's giants and cyclopses and witches and animals and sirens in the ocean, and it's a journey of epic proportions in every way. The details of the costumes and just the locations and the music. And yeah, I can't recommend it enough. But see it at the cinema if you can. That's the place to see it. I say that about just about every movie, but you've got to see it.
1: I think you've sold me on that one.
0: A big screen movie.
1: Because I didn't know anything about it. I just knew that, you know, Matt Damon was in it, Zendaya and Anne Hathaway. And I was like, what could this possibly be about?
10: The cast, Kaylin, like, also Robert Pattinson, he's a really good villain in it. Charlize Theron, it's a terrific cast. Just people keep popping up in it. And Matt Damon is like the centerpiece, and Tom Holland plays his son, and they're separated, and they're both looking for each other and going through all this adversity. Terrific movie. Can't recommend it enough. I want to see it again.
1: All right. Well, let's quickly touch on what is on streaming at the moment. So there's this new TV show, is it?
0: Will Ferrell.
1: The Hawk. Not Lucky. Hawk.
10: Yeah, it's his birthday today too. Happy birthday,
0: 59, yes. Happy birthday, Will.
10: If you're a fan. Now, I'm not a big fan of golf, but I don't mind golf movies. Mm. And like Caddyshack or Tin Cup with Kevin Costner and Don Johnson was good. Now, The Hawk is a series about this washed up, well, he's been around the pro circuit for a long, long time, a pro golfer. He's about to retire, played by Will Ferrell. Mm. But it gets him incentive, just something makes him want to go around one last time. And he ends up being like this laughing stock to begin with. But it's all about why he's chosen to do this. And it's funny, definitely funny at moments, but it's a really dramatic role for Will Ferrell. So even if you don't like golf, I do suggest it. It's a good show. Well done. to Netflix to make it a little bit different so he can show his acting skills. But he does have a few cast members from Saturday Night Live, SNL, that pop up in it as well. The Hawk, I recommend.
0: Before you go, Shane, it's the last couple of days of school holidays. If I haven't taken my kids to a movie yet these school holidays, and I've got Toy Story 5, I've got Minions, I've got Moana, even Animal Farm to choose from, in a couple of words or less, where am I going? Which one? Which one's the best?
10: Out of all those, I haven't seen Animal Farm, but the other three, the top of the pops is Toy Story 5. That's my favourite. It's a must see. It's really good. I mean, Minions and Monsters was impressive as well, but not a fan of Moana.
4: Yeah, I heard it was not great.
0: Don't waste your money.
10: Yeah, and if they hadn't changed it up from the original, for sure, I think that would have been a more appealing. But what they've done is just replicated it. Scene for scene, everything about it is the same from the animated classic, and I think the animated one is superior.
4: Right. Fair all enough. Right. Well, thank you for that. Shane A. Bassett, the movie guru, our Thursday chat. We love having you on, and we can't wait to talk to you next week.
10: Enjoy The Odyssey. Get a really big popcorn because it's a long movie.
4: Thanks, Shane.
10: All right.
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4: It's 20 past 6 here on The Wake Up Call. Good morning, Kaylin and Steve with you here today. Thanks to Better Port Pirie and Claire. It's a bit foggy this morning. Your top temperatures are looking like 15 in the York Peninsula, up to about 18 in Port Augusta. It is going to be sunny later on today. Now, your current temperatures around the region, Steve, it is 0 degrees over in Claire. Zero in Port Pirie.
0: One in Port Augusta. What is going on?
4: I don't know. It is cold. It got to -1 in Claire today.
0: Good. I say Claire's winning today.
4: Claire is winning. Good job, Claire. Congratulations.
0: Port Pirie won yesterday with their -1. Yeah. Claire's winning at this point.
4: Yeah, congratulations. wouldn't want to be.
0: Yeah. Coming up next, I've got a little list of facts that are actually facts, and I know you love your dings and your buzzers. So
4: I do love my dings.
0: You can confirm
4: buzzers.
0: Or deny whether you one agree and two like them, I suppose. Ooh. I mean, too bad if you don't, because I'm going to do them anyway, but however.
4: Can I try and debunk them?
0: Please.
4: Okay.
0: Be my guest.
4: All right. Well, right now, Bruce Springsteen, Dancing in the Dark.

0: 959. Good morning. 24 past 6 here on the Wake Up Call with Kaylin and Stephen. This morning is...
1: Stephen. How about just Steve?
0: Maybe. But anyway, coming up later on this morning, it is Friday, which means Feel Good Friday News is coming your way. And there are some pretty lovely things happening in the world of humans. Usually my Feel Good Friday is more animal inclined, but today is human inclined.
1: Oh, good.
0: So, yep. Looking forward to that one.
1: Apologies to all the animals.
0: Yeah, I'm sure there's good things happening with them as well.
1: Yes.
0: And a semi-local boy has...
1: We're claiming him.
0: We're going to claim him. Mm. Has made it into the big leagues. And there's a huge day happening tomorrow for them. And we're going to be chatting with probably the single-handedly the most proud person on planet Earth when it comes to this guy.
1: Fair chance.
0: We're going to be talking to her later on this morning.
1: Now, you know I love a good list, Kaylin.
0: I do know.
1: I found a list of the top 12 things. Well, I don't know if they're the top 12, but 12 things anyway. Facts that sound fake but are 100% true.
0: True.
1: I love this stuff. I find it interesting, but anyway, hopefully you will as well. The 12th one's a bit of an anticlimax.
0: 12.
1: My the last
0: All right,
1: one.
0: We're going to speed run it.
1: The rest are... I think quite interesting.
0: Okay.
1: Maybe you can do little dings and buzzers.
0: Okay, we'll do that.
1: Yeah, your thoughts All on right. that. Number one, your brain can't feel pain.
0: I know. Actually, you know what? My dings are going to be if I know that already.
1: Oh, okay.
0: And my buzzers are that I didn't know it.
1: Done. Number two, bananas are berries. Strawberries aren't.
0: I didn't know that, but it's a strawberry.
1: There you go. Number three, water can boil and freeze at the same time. Just get your head around that for 2 seconds.
0: Yeah. I didn't know that.
1: No.
0: That's weird. How does that...
1: Yeah, I know.
0: But it freezes at zero and it boils at 100.
1: I don't understand that one. Get your head around it.
0: All right.
1: Good luck with that one.
0: Yeah, thank you.
1: Number four, you get a new skeleton every 10 years.
0: I did know that.
1: How, though? Your bones...
0: I was a registered nurse, remember? I went through
1: No, I know how you know, but how do you get a new skeleton?
0: So it's like, well, it's the same with your skin. It regenerates. So like cells die and they're replaced with new cells. It happens with your bones as well.
1: Number five, money never expires ever.
0: Oh, I didn't know that, but I guess, yeah, I sort of assumed that.
1: Mm-hmm. A couple of these are a bit...
0: Dodge.
1: Yeah. Number six, you can't hum while holding your nose. And of course, everyone's going to try it now.
0: I just did it. So
1: you're in pain.
0: It actually really hurt my throat.
1: You can't hum. Well, I'm going to do it again.
0: Because you blow out through your nose.
1: Oh, yeah, it's annoying.
0: Yeah, don't
1: you
0: do it.
1: You can do it, but
0: don't
1: it hurts. It. Yeah. Well, he's probably going to blow your eardrums at some point. Number seven, your DNA can stretch to Pluto and back. That's a lot of DNA.
0: I didn't know that.
1: You do now. You're a nurse. You should know that.
0: Why would I know that your DNA can... What? How
1: it
0: does
1: sounds
0: that
1: physical.
0: Help
1: sounds
0: with nursing?
1: Well, yeah, true. Number eight, the Eiffel Tower grows taller in summer. Well, obviously expands, I suppose.
0: Yeah.
1: Number nine, humans glow in the dark, although it's too dim to actually see it. But apparently we glow in the dark.
0: Yes, and cats can see it.
1: Is that right?
0: Uh-huh.
1: Fun fact.
0: Mm-hmm.
1: Number 10, your heart can beat outside your body.
0: My body?
1: No, your body.
0: I guess if it's still hooked up to you.
1: Yeah, technically.
0: Yeah, I kind of.
1: Number 11, you blink 15 to 20 times a minute.
0: Well, now I can't stop blinking. Start,
1: yeah, now you're stuck. Now it'll be about 40.
0: I didn't know that. My eyes can't stop blinking now.
1: Are you enjoying these facts so far? Because the last one's a bit of a letdown.
0: All right.
1: The last one, you've been aging since day one. I mean, no shite, Sherlock.
0: Oh, for God's sake. That one, actually, no, that one.
1: Anticlimax.
0: That deserves a womp womp. Yeah.
1: Apart from that, you're welcome.
0: They were really fun.
1: Thank you, Steve.
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8: Morning, I'm Jackie Lim. Fresh concerns are being raised about the future of the Spencer Gulf Ferry, with the operator warning the long-awaited return of the Wallaroo to Lucky Bay service has stalled. Spencer Gulf Sea Road says discussions with the state government have slowed in recent months, despite progress on issues including dredging and port access. The company says its shareholders have already invested $1.5 million in a vessel for the service, but without further action, it could be deployed elsewhere. The state government says agencies continue to meet with the operator. Whyalla artists and community groups are being encouraged to sharpen their grant writing skills with a free workshop coming to the city next week. Whyalla City Council and Country Arts SA are teaming up to help locals apply for Australian Government arts funding, with grants up to $30,000 available. The workshop will cover project planning, budgeting and writing competitive applications, with examples from successful projects including Borough Orchestra Project. The session will be held next Thursday, July 23. We're being urged to check our homes are being heated safely this winter. It comes as the MFS respond to more preventable heating-related fires across SA. Firefighters have so far attended 30 home heating-related fires in 2026, with 83% occurring in the cooler months. And local football returns this weekend across the region. In the Spencer Gulf League, Wests host Centrals, Prop Risdon takes on Solomon Town, and Port meets South Augusta. Over in the YPFL, Wallaroo faces Southern Eagles, CMS Crows take on Butte, Paskerville hosts Ardrossan, and Central York meets Kadena, while Moonta has the bye. And in the northern areas, BMW takes on Jamestown Peterborough at Melrose, Crystal Brook hosts Southern Flinders, and Broughton Mundorah meets Oraru.
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9: Hi there, I'm Rob McLennan. Fewer Australians than ever are owning up to being regular smokers. A new survey has found the number of daily tobacco users has dropped from 8.3% 2 years ago to just 5.6% now. One in three of those admit to buying illegal nicotine products. Telstra will face a Senate inquiry today after last week's outage. Chief Exec Vicky Brady to be grilled after thousands were left without service or 000 access. One Nation's Barnaby Joyce has defended Malcolm Roberts' right to express his support for Russian President Vladimir Putin, although he's told Sky he doesn't share those views.
10: The mind of Malcolm Roberts, he's an incredibly decent human being, is not the mind of me or the mind of other people.
9: And it turns out Toy Story movies are not just fun to watch, they're also good for the global economy. A new study's found the five installments have generated an estimated $73 billion in worldwide consumer spending.
2: Your sport now.
9: To AFL first, and St Kilda's gone down to Geelong 102-75. Meantime, Swans coach Dean Cox has made four changes for tonight's clash with the Crows at the SCG. Penrith has gone down to the Broncos 14-12 in their NRL clash at Combank. Tonight, it's the Storm travelling to Sydney to take on the Roosters. And ahead of the Belgian Grand Prix, Lando Norris has been hit with a 10-place grid penalty over battery issues with his car.
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1: Morning fog today, then becoming mainly fine and sunny. On the waters, northeasterlies to around 10 knots and seas below 1 metre. Top temps today, York Peninsula 15, Port Pirie, Clare Valley and Whyalla 17, Port Augusta and Roxby Downs 18. If you're off to Adelaide today, a mainly sunny day and a top of 17. The outlook for tomorrow, another fine and mainly sunny day. Top temps around the region ranging from 16 on the York Peninsula to 19 in Port Augusta.
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1: Good morning.
0: Morning.
1: Happy
0: what
1: Friday.
0: What a day. It's so cold out there. I just went out to get an extra cardigan. There's still ice on my car.
1: Still?
0: There's still ice on my car.
1: So you got
0: morning.
1: Here, what, an hour ago? And it's reappeared?
0: Yeah. Well, or, no, or it just hasn't appeared. So it's all, like, all over my doors.
1: Oh.
0: Because, like, obviously I open the driver's side door, but I don't open, like, the back doors. But I opened, like, the back passenger door, and it's still full of bloody ice.
1: So we're in Port Pirie, for those that don't know, and it's currently 0 degrees, so that kind of makes sense. But isn't Claire winning this morning? They got to -1 an hour or two ago, so good on you, Claire.
0: I wonder what they are right now, actually. Curious if they're still alive. It's -0.6.
1: Oh, so they're back onto -1, basically.
0: Just about,
1: good job,
0: yeah.
1: Claire.
0: But anyway, enough about that. Yes. We are talking Feel Good Friday news later on this morning. All your gushy, mushy, happy, sappy stories. I don't know.
1: Best description ever.
0: Yeah, you're welcome. Yeah. And Pickle Box is back again today after 8 a.m. Your chance to win a $2,500 cruise voucher. It's a 1 in 16 chance now, I think.
1: No, it's still 17.
0: 17. One in
1: the
0: 17.
1: The guy yesterday didn't have a number.
0: Oh, that's right. Yeah. 1 in
1: we'll
0: 17 chance.
1: Yep.
0: And as long as you guess a number that's not been guessed, you'll still win something, which is pretty dang good if you ask me.
1: Now, being nice isn't always a good thing.
0: No.
1: Proof
0: that
1: next.
0: That was very dramatic.
1: Yeah. Just saying. I mean, it's a shame, but the weekend.
0: Sometimes it does backfire.
1: It does. Mm. The weekend at Ariana Grande right now, 23-7, Magic 105.9.

0: The Weeknd, Ariana Grande, Die For You. It's unfortunate that they broke up because that's a really good song.
1: It doesn't change that the song's still good.
0: No, this is true, but I feel like they're no longer... I don't feel like The Weeknd or Ariana Grande would die for the other one anymore, if you ask me, which nobody
1: You've thought
0: did.
1: About that way too much, and no, good point.
0: Nobody
1: no
0: asked me. It's all right. I'll just shut up.

0: We've gone out to the people of Port Augusta to get their thoughts on that, and we'll hear the result of that later this morning.
1: Yes, we will. Now, talking being nice to people. We could be
0: nice to each other. You can take some advice from this, Caitlin.
1: Stop it. I'm very nice, just not to you.
0: Right.
1: So you probably...
0: At least you're honest about that.
1: I'm always honest when it comes to how I feel about people.
0: Yes.
1: But basically what has happened is a poor girl has... She tried to do something nice. Well, it was still nice. She got her brother a cake for his 17th birthday, right? And
0: Very nice.
1: She ordered it online and she had to send in a message.
0: Good so far.
1: But then there was a little bit of a...
0: Hiccup.
1: And I won't tell you. She can tell you.
2: I got my brother a birthday cake. He's just turned 17. And when I requested the cake in the like little message down below, I said, can you please write happy birthday, Brandon? Thanks so much. They took that way too literal. They wrote happy birthday, Brandon. Thanks so much. That is the last time I am being polite and saying thank you, because what the hell?
1: So this is originally from TikTok and her handle is Miss Kessel. It is quite funny.
0: It's understandable, but at the same time, surely the cake decorator...
1: Oh, come on,
0: you at least
1: yeah.
0: check, don't you? You think, well, I don't know if that's meant to be part of the message. I might just give him a call back and clarify.
1: Yeah, see, that's the logical thing is that you don't really want a happy birthday cake to also say, thanks so much.
0: Yes, if you thought about it for 2 seconds, I would have thought Mr. Cake Maker, but anyway.
1: Yeah.
0: They're just doing their job, I suppose.
1: I mean, is what it is, but like, it is quite funny, and I'm hoping her brother Brandon saw the humour in it.
0: It might add to the day, I reckon. Bit of a laugh.
1: Yeah. Oh, absolutely. But the main takeaway:
0: don't be nice.
1: Don't be nice.
0: Doesn't work.
1: Don't do it.
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1: 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Good morning.
0: Good morning.
1: Good morning. Now, it is foggy out there. It's still a little bit icy, but we're expecting a sunny day today, which should melt away all of our problems being the ice.
0: I see what you did there.
1: Yeah, God, I'm good. I know. Your top temperatures for today, we're looking at a top of 15 in the York Peninsula to a top of 18 in Port Augusta, and your current temperatures around the region.
0: Who's winning?
1: I'm going to start from the warmest and work my way down. Yeah. So, Wyala, you are the warmest at 4.4.
0: Oh, heat wave. Good job.
1: And then next is Kadena at Port Augusta,
0: at 0.4.
1: Right. And then over to Port Pirie, it is 0. And then in Claire, you're negative.

0: one, but Kadena, the York Peninsula, you guys are winning at -1.3.
1: Oh, good job, Kadena.
0: Yes. Will Love we say work. Good job? Probably not.
1: Oh, no. Little fresh. Stay in bed a bit longer if you can. Yeah. Now, normally around this time of the morning, we'd be playing, what's it called again? Reverse It, of course, with Josh, but Josh is away, so we're putting that on hold. You and I are doing our 1 second challenge instead. So we'll do that next. I'm testing you. I'll be very interested to see how you go with this one for reasons I'll explain later.
0: I am you should nervous. Be. What, do I get a little clue?
1: No. Well, that was your clue just then.
0: What?
1: That it'll be interesting.
0: Oh, for God's sake.
1: 13-7 now.
0: Hardly a bloody clue.

0: What a boogie.
1: What a.
0: I'm still having a boogie.
1: I noticed. The song's finished, so stop.
0: 10 to 7 here on the Wake Up Call. Hope you're having a wonderfully chilled out morning.
1: Too bad if you're not.
0: Still got plenty coming your way today. Later on this morning, we're going to be talking about, how do I put this? Gossip Girl, living your relationship in the fast lane.
1: Okay.
0: That's all I'm going to say.
1: Interesting.
0: Yeah. And obviously, Pick a Box is coming your way after 8 a.m. Your chance to win the $2,500 cruise voucher, which is still up for grabs. It's a 1 in 17 chance, so well worth giving it a wee little go. And hopefully, we have a winner for today. Music make you lose control. Caleb and Josh's Music Challenge. Yes, it is time.
1: Explain this for those that don't know what happens.
0: Okay,
1: here.
0: So 1 second challenge. We play 1 second of the start of a song, and then the other person has to guess the title and artist. And
1: it's as simple as that. Really.
0: That is actually it. Yeah.
1: It's not rocket science.
0: Currently, I think the score is what?
1: I forgot.
0: 2-1. Something like that. I don't know.
1: No, I'm leading. Yes, 2-1.
0: Yeah, whatever.
1: And I reckon. No, I won't say anymore. I'm just going to play it.
0: Okay.
1: Now, normally it's the 1 second challenge. I'm going to give you 2 seconds today.
0: Oh.
1: Just because the start's a bit off-putting.
0: Oh. Uh-uh.
1: You're welcome.
0: Put down my breakfast.
1: Concentrate.
0: Hit me with it.
1: Are you ready?
0: No.
1: Number one song. This was number one.
0: This is a number one. What year?
1: I'm not going to tell you that.
0: Fart.
1: Nice try. Mm. Did I can confirm. Well, look, it was this century. I'll tell you that much.
0: So it was after 2000?
1: Correct.
0: Okay. All right.
1: You ready?
0: Mm-hmm.
1: Here we go.
0: I told you earlier this morning.
1: I know.
0: I hate this artist.
1: That's what inspired me.
0: It's Eminem.
1: Maybe.
0: To start with. Two trailer park rooms around me outside, around me outside, around me outside.
1: This is a 3-hour show.
0: It feels so empty without me. Oh, this looks like a job for me. So everybody.
1: Would you like me to play it again? So we can stop you singing. Here we go.
0: Because it feels so empty without me. What is it called?
1: You're telling me.
0: Without me. Eminem, without
1: you just
0: me.
1: Just sang without me 1,000 times the words and you couldn't remember what it was called.
0: Yeah.
1: So is that what you're going with?
0: Yeah.
1: Are you sure?
0: Yeah.
1: Are you positive?
0: Yeah. You're trying to psych me out.
1: I'm hoping you'll change your mind. Yeah.
0: Like a job for
1: annoying.
0: Me, so everybody just follow me.
1: Now, you told me off air that you hate the guy. Which I don't understand.
0: So
1: you seem to know every word to the song.
0: That is actually the only song that I like.
1: Well, don't tell me that now. Very nice. You know what? We've got time. Let's play it in full.
0: Oh, yeah.
1: Because it is a good song.
0: Yeah, that's
1: good. Feel Good Friday song.
0: Yeah.
1: Here he is, 7 to 7. Well done.

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17: Morning, I'm Jackie Lim. A drink driver has been caught nearly 3 times the legal limit in Port Pirie. Police stopped a ute on Esmond Road just before 3 a.m. this morning during a routine driver test. The 51-year-old driver allegedly returning a blood alcohol reading of 0.145. The Seacombe Gardens man was reported for drink driving and will face court at a later date. There are signs of just how tough conditions have been for grape growers, with Australia's 2026 wine crush falling to a 25-year low. Wine Australia reports just 1.27 million tonnes of grapes were processed nationwide this vintage, 25% below the long-term average. For the Clare Valley, growers are hoping the smaller vintage will contribute to a stronger and more sustainable market in the years ahead. Mid-North farmers are being encouraged to sharpen their financial skills at a free workshop being held in Lochiel next month. Run by Rabobank, the session will cover topics including financial statements, taxation, banking requirements and business management for farming enterprises. Organisers say the workshop is designed to help farmers better manage increasingly complex operations and make informed business decisions. The event is open to all producers, with places limited to 30 participants. And the locals who help save lives in emergencies are helping save lives in another way. Police, CFS volunteers and paramedics in Port Augusta have teamed up to donate blood as part of the 2026 Emergency Services Blood Drive. The campaign wraps up at the end of July, with Lifeblood's Emily Grandland urging more people to book a donation as winter illnesses put pressure on supplies.
0: Every donation can make a difference. So at that local level, at the state level, it all comes together and helps patients in need.
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8: Morning, I'm Rob McLennan. Well, despite all the noise around illegal tobacco, the number of Aussies who smoke each day has dropped to a new all-time low. A government survey of more than 17,000 people has found the number of nicotine users continues to plunge, now at just 5.6%. That's down from 8.3% 2 years ago. Well, it's still not safe enough to cross the Strait of Hormuz, according to the International Maritime Organization. Secretary General Arsenio Dominguez has told the ABC the situation is still volatile.
18: The risks are too high, and I have maintained my message to everyone not to take any risks for ship owners, ship operators, as well as the flag states.
8: Federal MP Tony Passan has been injured when a barge he was on struck a sandbar in Tassie. And Aussie swimwear company Nashies has received a six-figure payout from the US after being forced to pay Donald Trump's illegal tariffs.
5: Your sport. Now.
8: To AFL first, where the Cats have had a 27-point win over the Saints to break their losing streak, but an ankle injury to midfielder Max Holmes may have brought his season to an early end. Round 19 continues tonight, Sydney at home to the Crows. To NRL, and the Broncos have snapped their 8-game losing streak with a shock 14-12 win over the Panthers. It keeps the reigning Premier's slim finals hopes alive, but they will need to win their last 8 games. Games.
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5: Magic weather.
27: Morning fog today, then becoming mainly fine and sunny. On the waters, northeasterlies to around 10 knots and seas below 1 metre. Top temps today, York Peninsula 15, Port Pirie, Clare Valley and Whyalla 17, Port Augusta and Roxby Downs 18. If you're off to Adelaide today, a mainly sunny day and a top of 17. The outlook for tomorrow, another fine and mainly sunny day. Top temps around the region ranging from 16 on the York Peninsula to 19 in Port Augusta.
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1: Good morning.
27: Happy Friday.
1: Although, no, Josh, it's a Stephen.
27: Yeah, I'm sorry about that.
1: That's all right.
27: That just killed the vibe.
1: A little bit. Nah, you're good fun. You're good fun. Hey, it's Friday, which means it's Feel Good Friday. We're going to be sharing some feel-good news. One story in particular about a very old man doing something that even myself as a young woman don't think I could do.
27: Right. So I would call it inspirational. Is that fair?
1: Oh, 100%. Very inspirational, yeah. Elderly man. That's coming up in Feel Good Friday this hour, as well as Feedback Friday. We had a chat with some of the Port Augustians about whether or not they would want a 4-day week.
27: And whether or not they'd like to be called Port Augustans.
1: Gustians.
27: That too.
1: Tians at the end of that one.
27: That
1: I don't know.
27: Okay.
1: What do you call Porpyrians? Porpyrians?
27: Just that. Wallens. Clairites.
1: Ooh.
27: I just made that up.
1: Okay, very, very cute.
27: Anyway, yeah. Pick a box later this morning as well. Another chance to win a $2,500 cruise. But next, Kaylin, moral police are going to get involved here, including okay. Ben Lee, who, as far as I know, is not gay, but has his thoughts on a gay nightclub. Oh. Anyway, I'll explain next.
1: Rightio.
27: Your thoughts.
1: Okay.
27: Olivia Dean, 7 past 7, Magic 105.9. That's the wake-up call.

0: Need here on the Wake Up Call with Kaylin and Steve. Good morning.
1: Good morning.
0: It is 11 minutes past 7.
1: It is.
0: It is very cold.
1: I can confirm that as well.
0: Yeah, it's a bit of a morning.
1: It's fresh.
0: Now, later on.
1: It is winter after all.
0: Yeah, it definitely feels like winter now. Later on this morning, Pick a Box up for grabs, the 200. No.
1: How long have we been playing this game for?
0: 2,500. Too long for me to still be getting the numbers incorrect. Honest answer.
1: Yeah, fair.
0: $2,500 cruise voucher is correct. Up for grabs today. 1 in 17 chance. You'll still win a prize as long as you don't guess a number somebody else already has. Now, it's a big day for a local footballer tomorrow, that is, and we're going to be talking to his mum.
1: It's a massive day.
0: Massive day.
1: We should probably
0: day.
1: Clarify that local is a bit of a stretch, but
0: Look, two
1: we'll
0: hours outside, was it 2 hours outside of what's one of the towns here?
1: It's near Whaler.
0: Yeah.
1: Ish.
0: Near is a bit of a stretch
1: we'll explain
0: as well,
1: later.
0: I think.
1: Let's talk about this instead, shall we,
0: yes.
1: Kaylin? A new Sydney LGBTQIA plus club has been forced to close after, less than a week with protesters saying it's blasphemous. Now, I'll get to that in a second. But on a side note, can you say what LGBTQIA plus stands for? I can't keep up. They seem to keep adding letters.
0: So, lesbian, gay, bi, trans, queer, intersex and asexual. Plus everything else.
1: Okay. Play your ding noise because you nailed it.
0: Oh, thank you.
1: Although apparently...
0: Is that correct?
1: Yes.
0: Oh, apparently, I wasn't sure about the A, but I'm glad I got
1: I think
0: that
1: A
0: up.
1: Is a new one, isn't it?
0: Yeah.
1: Apparently Q can be queer or questioning though.
0: Oh.
1: Fun fact.
0: Well, I guess queer is sort of like a generalised term, isn't it? You know what? I don't want to get cancelled.
1: Let's not discuss that this morning. Yeah. We're already talking about religion, which is scary enough, so we're going to be careful what we say. Anyway, so yes, this club has been closed by Christian groups saying it has offensive trade. So the Divine Playhouse, it's called, opened, a week or so ago, in Sydney. It was a former church, though. It closed its doors way back in 1932, but it's been used for other things since then, including as a theatre. And a lot of protesters have been rallying against the venue, saying that it's blasphemous and that they claim that sacred Catholic rites were openly mocked. Wow. Full on, isn't it? So a certain singer by the name of Ben Lee, probably best known for this. Open
0: your heart. Oh, I love this song.
1: Catch My Disease.
0: Catch my disease.
1: Who, as far as I know, is not gay. I mean, he's married to a female. Maybe he's bi. But again, let's not go down that path. Doesn't really matter. He has an opinion, a pretty strong one, and this is what he has to say.
2: To the believers of the Catholic Church who have chosen to protest the queer club nights in the old unconsecrated building that used to be a Catholic church 30 years ago. To those of you that have chosen to take up this cause, I believe you may want to take a look at the perversion and low moral character in your own backyard before you start targeting other communities. Thank you.
0: Whoa, heavy.
1: I'm not commenting on that either. Ben, you're on your own there, but good job for speaking up. So anyway, the owner of the Divine Playhouse has said we've been forced to close the venue and postpone the event for now while we explore our legal options regarding the future of the venue. So I'm a bit confused. Is it a problem because it's a nightclub or because people that are there are gay or it's a bit of everything, really?
0: I think it's just such a very...
1: Because it used to be a church.
0: Because obviously in the Catholic Church, and I'm not saying everybody in the Catholic Church, but there is a belief that, you know, it's wrong to be in a relationship with the same sex.
1: Right.
0: So, I mean, that could be playing into play here, but I feel like, you know, it was a Catholic church. It still obviously holds a lot of meaning to people there.
1: So maybe if it was a nightclub for heterosexual people, that would make it okay?
0: No, I think it would still be an issue.
1: Why then?
0: Because it's sacred grounds.
1: But it's been
0: used
1: for a
0: theatre. Look,
1: I'm
0: just speaking out of my bottom. I don't know entirely. That is just my generalised understanding.
1: So would it be okay if they knocked the whole building down and start again? That would be even worse, would it not?
0: I think it's one of those things, like it's a sacred place to people, maybe a nightclub, regardless of who the nightclub is for. Maybe it's not the best place for a nightclub.
1: So what would you put there that would be okay?
0: A church?
1: But they've closed the church down.
0: I guess that's actually, yeah, it's been closed. I don't know. It's, you know what? Not my monkeys and not my circus.
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0: 18 minutes past 7 here on the Wake Up Call with Caitlin and Steve. Good morning.
1: Happy Friday.
0: Thanks to Better Port Pirie and Claire. It's no longer looking so foggy out there. The sun has started
1: not here
0: to
1: anyway.
0: Rise. Mm. It's looking like it will be sunny today with your top temperatures ranging from 15 on the York Peninsula to 18 in Port Augusta. Now, for what everybody's excited
1: I'm
0: for,
1: loving this.
0: I'll give a little bit of a drum roll.
1: Who's winning?
0: Claire, -1.4.
1: At the moment. Good
0: apparently,
1: job, Claire.
0: It got to -2 degrees about 10 minutes ago.
1: Oh, Claire, well done.
0: So you are
1: That's
0: warming
1: a win.
0: Up. Yeah.
1: So who won yesterday? Port Pirie got to -1 yesterday.
0: Yep, and Claire has got to -2
1: Good
0: today.
1: Good job, Claire. Congratulations.
0: Current temperatures everywhere else, because that is actually important. Port Pirie is -0.
1: Okay.
0: It's just zero. Claire, -0.1. 1.4, Whyalla, 4.8.
1: Oh,
0: you're
1: that's
0: having a
1: warm.
0: Heat wave,
1: yeah,
0: man.
1: Yeah, don't need a jumper.
0: Port Augusta, it is 0.6 degrees, so -1 degrees, basically. And Kadena, it is -1 degrees.
1: We could have saved ourselves a lot of time and just said it's freaking cold.
0: Yeah, it is.
1: Next, Feel Good Friday. I love this. As if Fridays don't feel good enough already, we're going to feel even better. For, among other reasons, the story of a elderly man who's inspiring us all this morning.
0: Yeah, he is inspiring us all.
1: We'll get to him after Wheatus at 20 past 7. Magic 105.9, it's the Wake Up Call. Caitlin and Steve.
0: Hello.

0: Oh, takes me back. Takes me back to my childhood. Well, my teenage years where I thought I was a teenage dirtbag.
1: Thought? I've spoken to your mum. I can confirm.
0: Hey!
1: You were.
0: Okay, fine. I was a teenage dirtbag.
1: Some would argue things haven't changed. I would never say that, obviously.
0: You just did.
1: No,
0: buddy.
1: I didn't say that at all. I said
0: you did.
1: Some would say that.
0: No, you... Splitting hairs.
1: Moving
0: anyway.
1: On.
0: Pick a box up later
1: morning,
0: on this
1: morning. Morning, Caitlin's mum. You poor thing.
0: Later on this morning, yes. Your chance to win $2,500 cruise voucher up for grabs.
1: Did you just give me the finger then?
0: Actually, no. I actually
1: itched your chin with your middle finger.
0: Are you paranoid that I'm going to give you the finger?
1: No. I think.
0: Do you deserve it? That's the question.
1: Oh, yes, absolutely.
0: Yeah,
1: but
0: that's what I thought.
1: Moving on.
0: Feedback Friday. We went to Port Augusta to ask the locals, would they want a four-day weekend?
1: You probably won't be surprised with the responses we got, but
0: yeah,
1: you never
0: still,
1: know.
0: It's still kind of cool, you know?
1: A couple of people went the other way, but most went one way.
0: Yeah. Anyway, it's time for this. I feel good.
1: Do we need Feel Good Friday? Maybe we should do Feel Good Monday, because... Friday's already feel good, right? Or is this to enhance the feeling, maybe?
0: It rhymed. But they start up with the same letter.
1: Yeah, cool.
0: Feel good Friday.
1: Yeah.
0: Mayhem Monday.
1: Oh, yeah. See what you did there?
0: Anyway. Feel good.
1: Make us feel better.
0: Let's go over to New South Wales in the regional area. So there are free art classes that are changing lives. So a community art program is helping people recovering from mental health challenges by removing every barrier to participation.
1: Love it.
0: It's completely free. No bookings are required and there's no pressure to be good at art. Participants say it's helping them rebuild confidence, make friends, and heal through creativity.
1: I wonder whose idea that was. What a great idea.
0: I think it's beautiful.
1: Love it. Let's do it in the Spencer Gulf. Can we make that happen?
0: Yeah. Oh, sure.
1: Sure. I'll ring the mayor of Whaler, Phil. My good mate, Phil.
0: Okay.
1: He'll get onto it. Mm-hmm. Phil, if you're listening, get onto it.
0: Mm-hmm. Phil's Feel Good Fridays.
1: Ah, even better.
0: That could be a whole thing on a Friday, art classes. You know what? I'm just going to keep going.
1: Keep going.
0: A fashion show that's all about healing and not even about clothes.
1: Okay.
0: To me, that's an interesting title, but a woman...
1: Keep going. Yeah, I'm confused.
0: A woman who survived unimaginable trauma is now helping more than 100 refugee and migrant women in Queensland rebuild their confidence through fashion, friendship and community. The runway isn't about the outfits. It's about giving women a chance to feel seen, supported and empowered.
1: I know the name of this segment is Feel Good Friday, so it kind of makes sense, but this is making me feel really good. I'm loving this.
0: Oh, you're so sweet.
1: This is great.
0: Oh, cutie patootie.
1: Don't you think?
0: Yes, it's good. I like it. It makes me feel good too. Mm. Now, finally, the one that we've been talking about a lot this morning.
1: The inspirational story.
0: So, an 89-year-old man celebrated his birthday by skydiving.
1: Love it.
0: Yes, you heard it right, people. Skydiving. So most people celebrate with cake, like we talked about earlier this morning, the cake that was had a weird message on it. Donald celebrated by jumping out of a plane. He's 89 years old and a bit of an adrenaline junkie,
1: clearly.
0: As you can clearly hear. He completed a tandem skydive for his birthday, proving you're never too old to tick something off your bucket list.
1: I think there was a lady like this not long ago who was doing it every, I think she when she turned 80, when she, I think she may have even just turned 100 and she was going to do it or was about to.
0: Oh, my lordy.
1: So he's not the first oldie, shall we say, to do this, which I love. Good on him.
0: I'm pretty sure there's skydiving here, around here somewhere.
1: In Piri?
0: I've watched on my drive from like Adelaide to Port Piri, I often see little people floating in the air. With like parachutes.
1: Should
0: on.
1: You be driving while seeing little people in the air?
0: I just watch them float.
1: Are you sober at this point?
0: Around, and I'm like, what is that?
1: Okay, this is something.
0: And I spend way too much time going, is it a bird? Is it a plane? No, it's a person floating down from the heavens.
1: I don't know that you should be allowed a driver's license upon hearing this. I'm really concerned.
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12: Morning, I'm Jackie Lim. Far North Police have caught a driver travelling 65 kilometres an hour over the speed limit near Pimba. Highway Patrol officers allegedly detected a car going 175 in a 110 kilometre per hour zone on the Stuart Highway. The driver, a 23-year-old overseas visitor, received a fine over $2,000 and an instant 6-month loss of licence. Pressure is mounting on the state government to help secure the return of the Spencer Gulf ferry service. Operator Spencer Gulf Sea Road says a lack of progress on key infrastructure support has stalled plans to restart the Wallaroo to Lucky Bay route. The company says it's seeking investment in terminal facilities on both sides of the Gulf to ensure the service is safe and sustainable long term. Flinders MP Sam Telfer has also called for action, describing the ferry as an important link between the Eyre and York peninsulas. Artists and community groups in Whyalla are being given a helping hand to secure federal funding. Whyalla City Council and Country Arts SA are hosting a free grant writing workshop next week, aimed at people applying for grants through the Australian Government's Arts and Cultural Development Program. The session will cover project planning, budgeting and tips for creating a strong application, with funding of up to $30,000 available. The workshop will be held on July 23, while the application period closes August 17. Home heating is under the spotlight this winter, with dozens of preventable fires recorded across the state. The MFS says it's attended 30 heating-related house fires so far in 2026, with 83% of them happening during the cooler months. Fire authorities are encouraging residents to take extra care when using heaters and other heating devices. And local football returns this weekend across the region. In Whyalla, North Whyalla hosts Waroona Bay at Memorial Oval, while Bennett Oval stages a doubleheader with South Whyalla taking on West Whyalla and Rupina facing Central. Over in the North Eastern League, BBH meets North Clare at Burra, South Clare hosts Blythe Snowtown, Southern Saints take on BSR and RSMU play Minman.
11: 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Now.
13: Hello, I'm Rob McLennan. The family of two best friends who died from methanol poisoning at a Laos backpackers say they're devastated by the sentences the culprits now face. It's believed those who served those laced cocktails to Bianca Jones and Holly Morton Bowles will spend less than a year behind bars. Holly's dad, Sean, telling Nine it's gut-wrenching.
14: The potential of 1 year is just, there's no words really. To describe how devastating it is.
13: Earning frequent flyer points on your credit cards is getting tougher as the banks start to cut reward rates and wind back perks like lounge access. That's because of an upcoming ban on businesses charging card payment surcharges, which help fund loyalty schemes. And Iran has declared the Strait of Hormuz a red line following a fifth night of US attacks. Tehran says if American strikes continue, it will begin targeting all infrastructure across the Gulf region.
11: Your sport now.
13: Well, the Cats have climbed to seventh on the AFL ladder after a 102-75 victory over the Saints. Grant Myers booting three goals and telling Fox Footy a stint in the VFL and advice from his coaches helped in managing a knee injury.
15: Their say is that my knee wasn't going well enough. I was confident in myself, but I think they were the right decisions to build up my strength, build up my confidence.
13: And in NRL, the Broncos have snapped their 8-game losing streak with a 14-12 win over the ladder leading Panthers.
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1: Morning fog today, then becoming mainly fine and sunny. On the waters, northeasterly is to around 10 knots and seas below 1 metre. Top temps today, York Peninsula 15, Port Pirie, Clare Valley and Whyalla 17, Port Augusta and Roxby Downs 18. If you're off to Adelaide today, a mainly sunny day and a top of 17. The outlook for tomorrow, another fine and mainly sunny day. Top temps around the region ranging from 16 on the York Peninsula to 19 in Port Augusta.
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0: Good morning. It is 36 minutes past 7 here on the Wake Up Call.
1: Have a go. Come on.
0: With,
1: you know you want to.
0: 20.
1: Yes. Good start.
0: 4.
1: There it is.
0: 24 minutes away.
1: See?
0: I'm so proud of myself.
1: You can do it. You can do it.
0: I can do it when I put my mind to it. I do have a headache now, though, just so you know.
1: But it was worth it because you nailed it.
0: Sure. All right. Gossip Girl is coming up before the end of this hour. And basically, you know how award shows are supposed to be all fun and excitement? Well, imagine storming out because you thought you were going to win and you didn't. And you're just a sore loser.
1: Spat the dummy.
0: Yeah. We'll find out more about that
1: crack
0: one in your
1: shites.
0: Yeah. You're going to find out more about that one in your Gossip Girl later on this morning. We also are going to be talking to a very impressive semi-local person.
1: Yes.
0: His mum. We're going to be talking to his mum. He's got a really big day tomorrow of you know, debuting. We'll tell you more about that one later on this morning.
1: He's got a massive day, let's be honest.
0: Yeah.
1: We'll get to that soon. Up next, I never thought I would hear a newsreader say what this newsreader said last night, Caitlin. I'm still in shock.
0: It stumped you, actually.
1: Yes, yes. So, more on that shortly.
0: Yes.
1: David Guetta and Bebe Rexha now at 23 to 8.
0: Good
1: math.
0: That's
1: hurting my head. Magic 105.9.

0: 20 to 8 here on the Wake Up Call with Kaylin and Stephen.
1: Happy Friday.
0: Happy Friday. Woo, woo, woo, woo. Coming up later on this morning. Let me have my moment. Okay, Stephen.
1: Yes. You're mad at me now. You're calling me by my full name. Serves me right.
0: Yes, it does, actually. Yeah, I'm glad that you agree with
1: that
0: one.
1: No one to blame but myself.
0: Yes, exactly. Gossip Girl coming up very soon. And one of TV's biggest heartthrobs has walked away from Hollywood at the height of his fame. We'll find out why up in your Gossip Girl, which is coming up before the end of the hour. And Pick a Box is coming up after 8. Your chance to win a $2,500 cruise voucher, as well as some other little prizes as well. So it's well worth calling. It's 1 in 17 chance of winning something cool.
1: Makes sense to me. Now, if you're offended by swearing, you might want to tune off for the next few minutes.
0: Mm.
1: I can't believe something I heard on the news last night. So I was watching the Channel 7 news, as one does. Will Goodings is the newsreader in question, very respectful newsreader. And my understanding has always been in that position, there's a few words you don't say. A bit like us, I suppose. I mean, the S word's probably okay occasionally, depending on the context and stuff.
0: Context related, yeah.
1: Of course, there's other words, the F word and the C word.

0: paused at one point.
1: Yes, I think he was nervous.
0: I think he had read it through and gone, oh, gosh, I have to say that now.
1: No, he would have been thinking, yes, I get to say it.
0: Getting himself ready for it, pumping himself up.
1: Correct. He would have checked with the bosses. The bosses would have okayed it. Yep, you can say it because it's a quote and blah, blah, blah, blah, blah. Here's my big moment. I get to say BS on the TV.
0: Oh, I love it.
1: Good on you.
0: It's almost like when you accidentally hear your teacher swear and you're like, oh,
1: they are human after all.
0: Oh, my gosh. Yeah, it cracks me up. I love it.
1: Can we play it one more time?
0: Do you want the swearing part?
1: Yeah. Yeah.
2: But the housing minister bluntly describes the excuse as bullshit.
0: I hope somebody turns it into a song.
1: It deserves to be, doesn't it?
0: I think it deserves to be in a song. That's pretty funny.
1: Next week.
0: Yeah.
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0: 14 minutes to late here on the Wake Up Call with Kaylin and Steve. Hopefully you're having a toasty warm morning because outside your front door, it is very cold. Now, it was foggy earlier this morning, but it's looking like it's going to be a pretty sunny day today with your top temperatures ranging from 15 on the York Peninsula to 18 in Port Augusta and your current temperatures at
1: the
0: moment.
1: Here we go. I'm loving this.
0: All right, so Whyalla, you're sitting at 4.9 degrees.
1: Boring. Way too warm.
0: Port Augusta, 0.5, but above zero.
1: Good job.
0: So 0.5.
1: They got below zero a few minutes ago, I think. Just
0: barely.
1: Yeah.
0: And then over to Port Pirie, negative 0.1.
1: Nice work, Pirie.
0: Yep. Over to Kadena, it is minus 0.9.
1: Claire's winning, yeah?
0: Claire's winning.
1: Good job, Claire.
0: Negative 1.5.
1: Oh, so that's minus 2. Nice work, Claire. Minus 2.
0: Congratulations on being so cold.
1: Yep.
0: Don't go to work today. Stay inside. Yep. Don't risk losing your nose, your ears and your fingertips. It's not worth it. Later on this... Well, actually, what's up next? We're doing...
1: Your

0: Goss, isn't
1: it? Yeah, Gossip Girl.
0: We're going to hear about someone in an award show who's spat the dummy.
1: Spat the dummy, yeah. Had a little bit of a hissy fit.
0: Yeah, it happens.
1: Yeah. Right now, in excess, Mystify here on Magic.

0: 8:59, it is the wake-up call. Caitlin and Steve here this morning with Josh away to, what, Wednesday week at 10 to 8. Later this morning, Carl, wait for this. Probably the proudest mum in South Australia right now.
1: 100%.
0: Imagine finding out your son is debuting for an AFL team.
1: Mm-hmm.
0: Like, that's huge.
1: And not believing him at first.
0: Correct.
1: He was lying.
0: More about that later, although we will say that we're claiming him and her as a local.
1: Yeah, absolutely.
0: It's a bit of a stretch, but more on that later.
1: No, I think as well.
0: Well, technically. Technically.
1: Yeah.
0: Anyway. Also, just after 8, of course, another chance to pick a box. Yes, that $2,500 cruise has not gone off yet. It could be yours by simply picking the right number between 1 and 30. More on that after 8 as well.
1: You know you love me. XOXO. Gossip Girl. Hello, it's your
0: Gossip Girl here.
1: Hello, Gossip Girl. Hello there. I've got your gossip for the week.
0: Whole week?
1: For today.
0: Oh, right.
1: I had it so well planned in my brain. Yes. Now.
0: You do you.
1: Kimmy K, we all know she's in a new relationship, but I just can't seem to get over this one incident that happened with a diamond earring.
0: Right.
2: Oh, my God.
3: Hold on.
1: So that was on the honeymoon when she married Chris Humphreys. That lasted 72 hours. She lost her earring. But she's obviously dating Lewis Hamilton, who is a F1 driver.
0: Yes, heard of him.
1: And things seem to be heating up a little bit because this Formula One champion was seen spending time with the family.
0: Oh.
1: He seems to have met the kids.
0: Oh, her family kids. Now, with it,
1: yeah.
0: Right. Oh, okay.
1: So
0: that's a good sign.
1: Yeah, so he has now spent time with Kim's four kids, joining the family on a holiday to Tokyo earlier this year before recently appearing in Kim's 4th of July lake vacation photos. So it looks like he's happily getting involved with the family. There was a photo that was snapped of Lewis smiling alongside Kim and daughter Chicago, with all four of Kim's kids included throughout the family getaway.
0: So if they get married, it might last more than 72 hours.
1: Who knows? I mean, hard to beat 72 hours. That's very
0: impressive.
1: Long time.
0: Yeah.
1: All right, next up, we are talking a bit of a heartthrob. He was probably most well known for being a vampire.
2: Let me dry like a goddamn vampire.
0: Oh my God.
1: Ian Somerhalder.
0: No, hang on.
1: What?
0: You're using this story as an excuse to play Billie Eilish, blatantly.
1: Yeah. Sorry, but that's Olivia Rodrigo, you numpty.
0: I know, but it sounds like Billie Eilish.
1: You peanut. No, that is Olivia Rodrigo. With
0: True.
1: Vampire. Ian Somerhalder, who is obviously Damon in Vampire Diaries, as we all know. Well, he's saying he's not expecting to come back to Hollywood anytime soon.
0: Oh.
1: So the Vampire Diaries star has revealed he pulled the plug on acting because he wanted to focus on something he actually believes in and that will make a difference.
0: Right.
1: Ian says was tired of promoting products and stories he didn't truly believe in and instead wanted to dedicate his time to farming, raising his family and building businesses centered around health and sustainability. He admits it's a controversial decision in the industry where most stars chase the next big role, but for Ian, he's made it clear, I'm out. So it looks like this vampire has traded red carpets for tractors?
0: Very commendable.
1: Very commendable.
0: Well done. Good
1: and if
0: job.
1: You didn't know, I can't think of her name because I didn't write it down. Mm. But he actually ended up marrying one of the vampires from Twilight.
0: Of course he did.
1: Yes.
0: Bella?
1: So, no, not Bella. Not Bella.
0: That's the only one I can remember.
1: Renesmee. I can't think of her name.
0: Moving on.
1: Yeah, we're moving on from that one. All right, so moving on to probably the worst story of the day for me.
0: Does this involve Billie Eilish?
1: No, it doesn't. Billie Eilish could never do anything wrong. So it turns out even celebrities can be very sore losers.
0: So
1: TV show Hacks, the actress from that, and comedian Robbie Hoffman has confessed that she stormed out of the 2025 Creative Arts Emmys after losing. So the Outstanding Guest Actress Award was given to her co-star, Julianne Nicholson.
0: Oh, that's even worse.
1: Yeah, and Robbie admitted that she was the biggest sore loser. So she went to the award ceremony believing she was going to win that award.
0: Well, she thought she should anyway.
1: Yes. And then she didn't get it and she got so salty. Her sister was there with her and she's gone, let's get out of here. This is BS. No, we're getting out of here.
0: Spit the dummy.
1: And I was like, damn, girl. This is, like, not okay.
0: Particularly when the award goes to your co-star.
1: Yeah.
0: That's going to be awkward on the set next time.
1: Oh, 100%. But she did go on to say that, you know, in the moment she was upset she didn't win it, but she does truly believe that her co-star does deserve it.
0: Yeah.
1: But, you know, you kind of...
0: Damage is done.
1: Yeah, it's kind of embarrassing that you were a bit of a literal diva.
0: Would you do that if you're up for a radio award that you're sure you're going to win and Josh won it? Would you storm out? That's a yes.
1: Yes. No. Good answer. No, not at all. Not at all. He's very... I'd be disappointed that I didn't win it.
0: That's the mature way to look at it.
1: The mature way is like, of course you're going to be upset you didn't win the award, but that doesn't mean that you throw a hissy fit. You wait till you get home.
0: It doesn't change anything, does it?
1: No. But anyway, that's it from me, Magic's very own Gossip Girl. I'll be back on Monday with a little bit more tea.
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16: Morning, I'm Jackie Lim.
7: The future of the Spencer Gulf ferry service remains uncertain, with the operator warning time is running out to bring it back. Spencer Gulf Sea Road says it's spent months working through regulatory issues and has invested $1.5 million in a replacement vessel. But the company says discussions with government have stalled, particularly around support for upgraded terminal infrastructure on either side. The service has connected the Eyre and York peninsulas for nearly two decades. A date with the courts for a man allegedly caught drink driving at Port Pirie in the early hours of this morning. Police pulled over a ute on Esmond Road shortly before 3 a.m. and breath tested the driver. The 51-year-old from Seacombe Gardens allegedly returned a reading of 1.45, nearly three times the legal limit. He was reported for drink driving and suspended from getting behind the wheel for 6 months. Local emergency services workers are answering another call for help. A group of police officers, firefighters and paramedics donated blood through the Australian Red Cross Lifeblood Emergency Services Blood Drive in Port Augusta. Lifeblood spokesperson Emily Granlund says this year's turnout has been wonderful.
16: NSA so far during the emergency services blood drive, more than 1,300 donations have been made, which is fantastic. Every single donation can save up to three lives, so you can see that the impact is really wide-ranging.
7: Close to 10,000 blood products are needed in hospitals around the country every day, with a single donation capable of saving up to three lives. And SAPOL has defended new figures that reveal it's in an officer shortfall. There are reports more than 200 frontline officers are not deployable, while another 221 remain on restricted duties. SAPOL says having staff on leave or on restricted duties is a normal part of business.
15: Magic National News. Now.
17: Morning, I'm Rob McLennan. The US has launched another wave of attacks on Iran as Tehran accuses Washington of war crimes through the targeting of civilian infrastructure. White House Press Secretary Caroline Levitt says the attacks wouldn't be happening at all had Iran not breached the Memorandum of Understanding.
18: President Trump is not going to sit by and allow these acts of terrorism to take place.
17: The father of Melbourne teenager Bianca Jones says he's disgusted by reports that those responsible for the methanol poisoning of his daughter and her friend Holly Morton Bowles could spend less than a year behind bars. Mark Jones is now calling on the PM to step in and push for what he says is justice. The banks are preparing for the upcoming ban on card payment surcharges that kicks in from October. Some have already started scaling back credit card points by up to 50%. And tsunami alerts have been wound back in New Zealand after a 5.9 earthquake struck the South Island. There are no reports yet of damage or injury.
15: Your sport. Now.
17: Well, the Cats have climbed to seventh on the AFL ladder after a 102-75 victory over the Saints. Grian Myers booting three goals and telling Fox Footy a stint in the VFL and advice from his coaches helped in managing a knee injury.
19: Their say is that my knee wasn't going well enough. I was confident in myself, but I think they were the right decisions to build up my strength, build up my confidence.
17: And in NRL, the Broncos have snapped their 8-game losing streak with a 14-12 win over the ladder leading Panthers.
15: Triathlons, come and try days to Sandcastle Building Comps. 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
2: Magic weather.
0: Morning fog today, then becoming mainly fine and sunny on the waters. Northeasterlies to around 10 knots and seas below 1 metre. Top temps today, York Peninsula 15, Port Pirie, Clare Valley and Whyalla 17, Port Augusta and Roxby Downs 18. If you're off to Adelaide today, a mainly sunny day and a top of 17. The outlook for tomorrow, another fine and mainly sunny day. Top temps around the region ranging from 16 on the York Peninsula to 19 in Port Augusta.
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1: Oh, Kaylin and Steve, but yeah, close enough voiceover guy. It's cold, we're cold, but hopefully
0: warm in the studio.
1: We can warm you up with some very heartfelt words from somebody's mum later on this morning.
0: Warm your heart.
1: Warm your heart, which then in turn hopefully warms the rest of your body because it is fresh outside.
0: She would be the most proudest mum in South Australia at the moment.
1: 100%.
0: Despite the fact 100%. That her son's playing for a team that has no chance of winning tomorrow, but that's another story.
1: We'll cross our fingers, our toes, and hope for the best for him because it would be nice if he wins his very first game. Yeah, no, I can imagine. It'd be very cool, actually. We're also going to, what else are we going to talk about, Stephen?
0: Feedback Friday.
1: Oh, yeah, Feedback Friday. That's right,
0: Of Port Augusta have spoken.
1: Yes, they have spoken, and I think the Australian government should listen.
0: Oh, yes, we should send the audio
1: to them,
0: because I'm sure 100%. Albo would find it most interesting.
1: Interesting, yes. Convincing? Probably not.
0: Let's play some pick a box, shall we? Thanks to our very good friends at McLeod's Whyalla, celebrating 30 years of local. Pick a box is a pretty simple concept. We have boxes, 30 of them, numbered 1 to 30. You pick a number, and whatever's in that box, you win. Having said that, if you pick a number that's already been chosen and, 13 have already gone, you win nothing, like what happened yesterday.
1: Yeah.
0: So hopefully you've been writing down the numbers over the last few weeks.
1: I've got a good feeling about
0: just have a guess.
1: Today.
0: Yes, I have a feeling. Behind one of the boxes, or in one of the boxes, is a $2,500 cruise. How good is that? And in every other box is some sort of a prize. Nearly all of them, bar one or two, are okay prizes.
1: And I didn't understand cruises until you explained it to me. $2,500 would actually take you and potentially half of a family member with you on any cruise you want.
0: It depends where you go, obviously, what cruise company you go with, where you sleep, because certain rooms are cheaper than others.
1: It's whatever cruise you want to go on, wherever you want to go, whenever you want to go.
0: Pretty much.
1: Which is actually incredible. That's a way better prize than I thought it was, and I kind of wish I didn't work here, so I couldn't get it.
0: We wish you didn't work here too, but that's another story. 800-444-046 if you'd like to pick a box. Call us now, 800-444-046. 8 past 8 now. Magic 105.9. Good luck.

0: 10 past 8 here on The Wake Up Call with Kaylin and Steve and a little bit of Savvy C for your Friday morning. Happy Friday to you.
1: Happy Friday.
0: Such a good vibe today. We've got some good vibe music and hopefully the good vibes will carry on into what's up next. But Feedback Friday is coming up very, very soon. 4-day long week is what we asked the public in Port Augusta.
1: And, I might add too, these people were asked at the Port Augusta Cup recently, so I reckon we've done this at the end of the day, and
0: they've had a very good day.
1: Some interesting responses.
0: I love it. We're also talking to the mum of a very impressive local bloke who has his big debut on the weekend, and we're very excited for him, but more so excited to speak to his mum.
1: I'm excited to find how we're going to make him sound like a local, considering where he actually lives.
0: I don't really think he's a local.
1: We'll find a way.
0: We're claiming him, yes. But it's now time for this.
1: Let's do it. Today is the 17th day of July. If it's your birthday today, happy birthday.
0: Happy birthday.
1: Have a great day and a good weekend and you party hard and you have one for us.
0: Hardy, party, party, hardy.
1: What she said.
0: Yeah.
1: Yes. If you're having your birthday today, you share it with these famous people. Camilla Shand.
0: Very famous, obviously. Neither
1: That's
0: of us.
1: The queen.
0: Who, queen of who? Of what?
1: Oh, my God. The Queen of England. Queen Camilla.
0: Camilla.
1: Yes.
0: Charles's
1: wife.
0: Oh my gosh, that is so awkward.
1: Yeah, most people don't know that Shand is her.
0: That's anyway, funny. I didn't know.
1: She is 79 today. Fun fact, well, not a fun fact, but a trivia question for you. When did she get married to Charles? How long ago? Quick.
0: 15 years ago.
1: No, 21.
0: I was going to say 20, but I went with 15.
1: Also having a birthday today is the Hoff, David Hasselhoff. He is 74 today, known for a lot of things, but probably mainly thanks to his work on Knight Rider and Baywatch. Mm. He had a bit of a singing career as well. I don't know if he's the world's best singer. In fact, in Germany, of all places, he had a number one song. It was number one for 8 weeks called Looking for Freedom. So it was all about, it was all political and stuff, which is probably why they bought it, but good luck to him. Mm. And in Australia, he's had one top 50 hit. Kaylin, one, which got all the way to number 50. So just scraped in. It was a cover, like most of the songs he does, of the Ted Mulry Gang's Jump in My Car.

0: You get
1: bit
0: the idea.
1: Bop, bit of a bop, bit yeah. of a bop. Yeah,
0: you're on
1: yeah,
0: your
1: yeah.
0: hop, happy birthday. And also having a birthday, so I wasn't going to go with this guy because, I mean, I've heard of him, which I suppose is a good sign, but I don't know anything about him. But I thought, you know what, in Josh's absence, because Josh would have had the whole show about him probably, given that he loves country music, Luke Bryan is 49 today. Now, again, I've heard of him, so I suppose that means he's a reasonably successful country singer.
1: I've not heard of him.
0: Can I name any of his music? No, or his songs. So we found this one that we thought had the most interesting title anyway. When I wake up, coffee, candle. What's it called?
1: It's called Fish, Hunt, Golf, Drink.
0: Yes, that's the one.
1: What a name for a song. Classy, anyway. Yeah, something, maybe a
0: Probably
1: not really.
0: Luke is 49 today. Happy birthday,
1: Happy
0: Luke.
1: Birthday,
0: that was for you,
1: Luke.
0: Josh, in your honour. If you know someone having a birthday in the very near future locally, we'd love to know about it so we can tell everyone else. Just let us know via the website, My Magic FM. It's all thanks to our very good friends at McDonald's.
2: 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Thanks to McLeod's Wyala Automotive, celebrating 30 years of local.
1: Yes, it is time for Pick a Box, and we've got Courtney from Port Augusta on the phone. Good morning, Courtney.
3: Good morning.
0: Now, Courtney, you sound like you're out and about. Where are you on your way to?
3: I'm headed to Piri for my last day of nursing school today.
0: Oh! That's exciting.
1: Registered or enrolled?
3: I'm already enrolled, so I'm soon to be registered.
1: Oh, my gosh. So congratulations.
0: Why do you have to go to Port Piri to do that? Do they not do that in Port Augusta?
3: Not face-to-face is in Port Perry.
1: Oh, that's a bit frustrating.
0: Yeah, right. Now, Caitlin used to be a nurse, so if you need any tips, Courtney, just give her a call off air. She'll help you out.
1: Wouldn't trust me.
3: Oh, fabulous.
0: I was going to say the same thing, but however.
1: Do you have a particular area of nursing that you're interested in?
3: Teaching.
1: Oh, good on you.
0: How does that work? Teaching what?
1: So she would be
0: a nurse teacher.
1: So she would teach the future nurses.
0: Makes sense.
1: It would not be an easy job. But congratulations to you. I hope today goes well for you. And I hope right now goes very well for you, actually.
0: Well, I hope one day my life is in someone's hands. It's Courtney's. There you go.
1: Oh, that's sweet of you.
0: Or someone she's taught.
1: He wouldn't want
3: the people I'm teaching, yeah.
1: He wouldn't want his life in my hands.
0: God, no. More importantly, let's talk Pick a Box.
1: Yes.
0: Have you been writing down the numbers, Courtney? Do you know what's been chosen so far?
3: Nope. I've just been listening as I've been driving the period the last few days, so I have no idea.
0: Oh, okay. All right, so this is a random guess, basically.
1: My fingers and toes are crossed for you.
0: All right.
1: So what number box would you like to choose?
0: Between 1 and 30.
3: 16, I'm going to go with.
0: All right.
1: Okay, all
0: right. So the first question is, Caitlin, has that been chosen already?
1: Unfortunately, yes.
0: Oh,
1: it
0: no!
1: And I'm so, so sorry.
0: Such an anticlimax when someone's picked a number that's already been chosen.
1: I know, you know it's 2 days in a row.
0: I'm thinking, Carlin, because it's been school holidays and people have been away and stuff. Mm. Maybe we should do just one more recap on Monday. Maybe. I don't know. We'll see how we go. Oh, Carlin's sneezing.
1: Sorry.
0: Yeah. That doesn't help Courtney. Sorry, Courtney. Thanks for trying, though. And have a good weekend regardless.
1: Yeah. Better luck next time.
3: Thank you.
0: You can try again another time, even though she now hates us.
1: Yeah. All right. Well, it'll be back on Monday. Everybody else, you'll get another chance. And I'm going to let you know what numbers have been guessed.
0: But
1: on
0: last
1: Monday.
0: Time, because there's other people been doing the right thing and writing it down. So, all right.
1: But
0: one last time.
1: I get also people, because of school holidays, people aren't getting up in the morning like they usually would.
0: They should listen to us no matter what.
1: Yeah, okay, Steve.
0: Anyway.
1: Tooting your own horn.
0: Pick a box back Monday, yes.
1: Well, thanks to McLeod's Automotive, Wyala, celebrating 30 years of being local.
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1: 20 past 8 here on the Wake Up Call with Kaylin and Steve this morning. Josh is in Alaska. I'm sure it's probably just as cold in Alaska as it is here today.
0: And he sent us a photo yesterday of, was it 10 p.m.?
1: Yeah.
0: So 10 o'clock at night. And sunshine.
1: Sunshine.
0: It is bizarre. Crazy. Get your head around that.
1: Yeah, but anyway, it was foggy this morning. It might still be a bit foggy in certain areas around the place, but it's looking like a sunny day today with your top temperatures ranging from 15 on the York Peninsula to 18 in Port Augusta. And your current temperatures at the moment, we are all of us are out of the negatives.
0: Oh, that's exciting.
1: That's exciting.
0: That's a win.
1: So the warmest temperature is in Wyala. It's 5.1. Then we head over to Port Augusta. It's 2.1. Then over to Port Pirie. It's 1.3. Then over to Clare, it's 0.6, and the York Peninsula is 0.4.
0: Good job, all. Well done for getting to the positives. Next.
1: It was up to them.
0: It was minus not long ago. Next, we'll do our usual Friday thing, which is our Feedback Friday. This time around, we've gone to the people of Port Augusta to get their thoughts on a four-day week versus a five-day week. Now, I'm thinking that most people assume that everyone would have said, let's go with a four-day week. Well, you'd be almost right. There were one or two that thought the five-day week was the way to go. More on that next.

0: 8:25 here on The Wake Up Call. Good morning, Kaylin and Steve.
1: Good morning.
0: Good morning.
1: Happy Friday.
0: Happy Friday.
1: When are we playing Rebecca Black's Friday song?
0: Well,
1: it's Friday.
0: I didn't know that you would want that.
1: Well, it's the world's most annoying song, but it kind of is appropriate.
0: Before the end of the hour, we'll
1: Find
0: play
1: it. Yeah,
0: Friday.
1: You've got 34 minutes.
0: 34 minutes. I don't even know if we still have it. You know what? I'll look for it later.
1: Later.
0: I can't find it.
1: Before nine.
0: Before nine. Oh, yes, before nine. We're going to be talking to somebody's mum.
1: Yes. It gets more exciting than
0: it
1: that, though.
0: Yeah, it does. we've got somebody sort of local who is heading to the...
1: The big leagues.
0: The big leagues. And it's super duper duper duper exciting. And, well, we knew that we weren't going to get him because he's busy getting ready for the game
1: Focusing.
0: Of his life.
1: Yeah.
0: So we got his mum. Yeah. And she was so lovely. And we can't wait to talk to her.
1: I think she'll be a fun chat.
0: I think she will be.
1: I think she'll be a very
0: proud
1: mum.
0: Because I called her yesterday and I was like, oh, do you want to do it? She's like, heck yeah, I'm so keen. I was like, oh my God, I love you so much.
1: Your son's not going to be the celebrity. She will be.
0: Yeah, she is who we're all excited to talk to. So that is coming up for you very, very soon.
1: Now, before we get to our Feedback Friday, Kaylin, we should mention there's a new winner in our Best of the Local Towns competition.
0: Oh, yeah.
1: So what am I talking about? I hear you ask. The weather. So
0: yes.
1: Port Pirie were the winners yesterday. Good job, Port Pirie, with their minus one. They were the coldest place yesterday morning. But this morning we have a new winner, which is very exciting.
0: We do have a new winner.
1: So Wyala got to 0.9 this morning. That was a long time ago for them. That was 2:40 in the morning.
0: Yeah.
1: In Port Augusta, they got to minus 0.3 at 7:26 this morning. Port Pirie got to the same temperature, minus 0.3 at 6:17. However, our winners...
0: Drum roll.
1: And I've done it in the style. Well, there's only one town left, but sure. Claire, good job. Minus 1.6 you had, just under an hour ago at 7:39 this morning. So if you round that
0: Goodness
1: down
0: me.
1: Or up. Anyway, that's minus two.
0: That's cold.
1: Good job, Claire.
0: That is really cold.
1: Not
0: right.
1: It.
0: Now we're going to keep going. It's time for Feedback Friday. The Wake Up Calls Friday
1: Feedback. So this morning we went to the people of Port Augusta to get their thoughts. We went to the Port Augusta Cup, which was what, last weekend?
0: Or yeah.
1: 2 weekends ago, if you know what I mean. Mm. So I will say from the start that this was done later in the day. So you can
0: quite
1: imagine,
0: late in the in the day of activity.
1: If you do the math there, happened. You can understand the state that some people are in.
0: We were saying earlier that maybe we'll send it off to Albo so he can approve it, but I'm now thinking...
1: Well, you never know. There's some convincing arguments in here. So the question is, 4-day week versus 5-day week. Sorry, let me say that again. 4-day week versus 5-day week. Your thoughts, first of all?
0: I would like to work 4 days but get paid for eight.
1: Okay. Good luck with that. I think, I mean, this job's probably a bit different, a bit weird, but if I had a normal, in inverted commas, job where I was doing 40 hours a week, I think I would rather do, say, 4 10-hour days than 5 8-hour days. Because you're on a bit of a roll.
0: That's what I did with
1: your 3-day weekend. Yeah.
0: So I worked what we call 0.7, which is 7 days in a fortnight. So you work 7 days in a fortnight, which is not full time.
1: Right.
0: But within that, it's based on hours. So I would work 6 night shifts and that would be the equivalent to 7 day shifts.
1: Okay.
0: So I would work 3 days a week.
1: What a life.
0: And it was, and if you know, you know, 0.7, that is the sweet spot when you're nursing.
1: Okay.
0: The tax man doesn't get as much from you.
1: I think we need to delve into that and another... time. Anyway, so yes, there's a few places overseas to do it. May happen here one day. Who knows? It's been talked about on and off recently.
0: Mm.
1: Let's get the people of Port Augusta's thoughts on it all. Everybody's working for
2: the weekend. 5 days. And no, because that's the way it's been, always. And no work on Sunday.
3: 4-day week, because then we get to enjoy life a bit more.
4: 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We work to live. So we shouldn't be working all the time.
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7: I already have a 4-day, so let's keep it a 4-day. So that's awesome. But let's get paid for 5 while we're doing 4. How's that? I think a 4-day week, so then we can drink more beers on the weekend.
8: I think we should have a 4-day week because then we can have Friday off and then the weekend's longer.
9: I think it's more of a 3-day week, not about 4 or 5, because I'll be overworked in 3.
10: Couldn't care less. I'm retired.
1: Well, that's a good way to finish. Yeah, yeah, yeah. Do you think there's some compelling arguments in there or not really? I don't think drinking's going to change anything.
0: No, I don't think
1: so. And drink responsibly, of course.
0: Look, it's a half and half. Like, I'm all for it because I would love to only work for 4 days a week, have a three-day weekend. Yeah. But I think with the cost of living, you kind of have to work 5 days.
1: Our way, if you're listening. Well, no, just do the 4 by 10 hour day. That's the way to do it, I reckon.
0: Oh, okay.
1: Speaking of the races, by the way, there's another big day there this Saturday, Sunday at the Port Augusta races. So if you want to go along and see those people that we've just heard from there, they'll probably be still there from last time. yes, but enjoy that.
0: Yes. Have a great time there, I guess.
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14: Morning, I'm Jackie Loom. Police are reminding motorists that excessive speed remains a major factor in serious crashes after a driver was detected travelling at 175 kilometres per hour near Pimba. The 23-year-old woman was stopped by Far North Highway Patrol officers earlier this week. She lost her licence on the spot for 6 months and received more than $2,000 in fines. The Clare Valley wine region's feeling the effects of one of the smallest vintages in decades. Wine Australia says the national wine grape crush fell to 1.27 million tonnes in 2026, the lowest level recorded in more than 25 years and 25% below the 10-year average. Clare Valley growers continue to face challenging market conditions. Many remain hopeful, though, the industry will stabilise as supply and demand rebalance. Whyalla artists and community groups are being encouraged to sharpen their grant writing skills with a free workshop coming to the city next week. Whyalla City Council and Country Arts SA are teaming up to help locals apply for Australian Government Arts funding, with grants up to $30,000 available. The workshop will cover project planning, budgeting and writing competitive applications, with examples from successful projects including Southern Air Arts, Our Place, Our Future. The session will be held next Thursday, July 23. The MFS is urging locals on the Spencer Gulf to stay fire safe this winter after responding to 30 home heating related fires this year already. More than 4 out of every 5 incidents have occurred in the colder months, prompting a reminder about the dangers of faulty or improperly used heaters. Residents are being encouraged to review their home fire safety measures. And local football returns this weekend across the region. In the Spencer Gulf League, West Augusta hosts Centrals, Prop Risdon takes on Solies, and Port meets Souths. The YP League has Wallaroo up against Southern Eagles, CMS Crows hosting Butte, Parskerville facing Ardrossan, and Central York taking on Kadena. And in Whyalla, North meets Waroona Bay, Souths up against West, and Rupina takes on Central.
6: 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Now.
15: Hi there, I'm Rob McLennan. Fewer Australians than ever are owning up to being regular smokers. A new survey has found the number of daily tobacco users has dropped from 8.3% 2 years ago to just 5.6% now. 1 in 3 of those admit to buying illegal nicotine products. Telstra will face a Senate inquiry today after last week's outage. CEO Vicky Brady will be grilled after thousands were left without service or 000 access. One Nation's Barnaby Joyce has defended Malcolm Roberts' right to express his support for Russian President Vladimir Putin, although he's told Sky he doesn't share his colleague's view.
16: The mind of Malcolm Roberts, and he's an incredibly decent human being, is not the mind of me or the mind of other people.
15: And Toy Story movies aren't just fun to watch, they're also good for the global economy, with a new study finding the 5 installments have generated around $73 billion in consumer spending.
6: Your sport now.
15: St Kilda's gone down to Geelong 102-75 in AFL. Swans coach Dean Cox, meantime, has made 4 changes for tonight's clash with the Crows at the SCG. In NRL, Penrith has gone down to the Broncos 14-12. Tonight, it's the Storm travelling to Sydney to take on the Roosters. And ahead of the Belgian Grand Prix, Lando Norris has been hit with a 10-place grid penalty over battery issues with his car, the 4th change this season.
17: Here we go. What's up, Australia? Scudder and Ed Coleman here. And we've got your weekend party sorted.
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1: Morning fog today, then becoming mainly fine and sunny. On the waters, northeasterlies to around 10 knots and seas below 1 metre. Top temps today, York Peninsula 15, Port Pirie, Clare Valley and Whyalla 17, Port Augusta and Roxby Downs 18. If you're off to Adelaide today, a mainly sunny day and a top of 17. The outlook for tomorrow, another fine and mainly sunny day. Top temps around the region ranging from 16 on the York Peninsula to 19 in Port Augusta.
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0: Good morning.
1: Good morning. Happy Friday.
0: Happy Friday. 22 minutes until 9 a.m.
1: Mm-hmm. Oh, look at you go. I know. Hang on, let me just check. 8:38, 20. Yeah, you nailed it.
0: Yeah.
1: So
0: I know.
1: You can do it. Back yourself in.
0: Tee-hee-hee.
1: First one you've got right in 3 weeks, but well done.
0: If you're a fan of snakes, well, more or less a fan of snakes, don't want to get bitten by one. An Aussie cyclist has been bitten by a deadly eastern brown snake trapped in her bike chain. We've got an article over on mymagicfm.com if you want to go and have a bit of a gander over on that one.
1: I don't know if I do.
0: It's a bit scary. I did read that it was 2 meters
1: long.
0: Wow. So check your bike chains. It may look like a chain, but it could also be a
1: boa constrictor.
0: Yeah.
1: Well done to Geelong. We had a big win last night over St Kilda. No major surprises there. The Crows play the Swans tonight in Sydney. That'll be a big game. And Texas having a bit of a week off, as you do. Mm. But tomorrow is a big game for Port Adelaide. I reckon they're about 1,000 to 1 to win, but that's okay with half their main side out and playing the top team. But we don't care. All we care about is one particular player who's making his debut tomorrow because he's a local, in inverted commas.
0: Semi-local?
1: Ish.
0: We're claiming him as local.
1: And we're going to speak to his mum next.
0: I'm
1: can't
0: so
1: wait,
0: excited.
1: Alan. Yes.
0: I'm so excited.
1: 20 to 9 now. Magic 105.9.

0: Magic 105.9, it is the wake-up call at 16 to 9 with the Black Eyed Peas, and it's Kaylin and Steve here this morning.
1: Hello.
0: With Josh away for a while. Hello. Now, if you missed it this morning with Pickerbox, that's 2 days in a row that someone's chosen a number that's already been chosen. So what you should be doing is writing down all the numbers we've chosen so far.
1: Yes.
0: There's prizes behind every number that hasn't been chosen, including that $2,500 cruise. But if you choose a number that's already been chosen, then you get nothing.
1: Yeah,
0: so I'm
1: much
0: thinking,
1: nothing.
0: Kaylin, we talked about this before. I don't know what you think, but Monday morning, one last time.
1: Yeah.
0: It's been school holidays. People have been away.
1: Yeah, they're not getting up as early as usual.
0: One last time, we'll recap the numbers. So
1: absolutely.
0: Tune in just after 8 on Monday for a recap of what you've missed so far.
1: Exactly. All right. Now, this is what we've both been very excited
0: for, actually.
1: It's going to be a humongous weekend for one particular young South Aussie. He's from, now, Warrumbu.
0: Correct.
1: I'm pretty sure it's how we pronounce it. It's our very own Baylen O'Brien, who's from Warrumbu, which is about 2 hours, I think, away from us or something.
0: It's near Whyalla.
1: Yeah. He is set to live out his childhood dream, and a lot of people's childhood dreams, actually. It's his AFL debut for Port Adelaide against Frio, and Frio is at the top of the ladder, so my fingers are crossed for him. It's been a journey of some incredible hard work, a few setbacks, but mainly determination. And there's literally no one that's been more proud or, you know, more excited about this journey than his very own mum, Kelly O'Brien, who joins us right now. Good morning and congratulations.
2: Good morning and thank you.
0: Now, Kelly, two obvious questions to start with. One, where the hell is Warrumbu? We've worked it out. We think it's closer to Whyalla than it is Port Lincoln, so we're going to claim him as one of ours. Is that okay?
2: Yeah, no, that's perfect. That is perfect.
1: Oh, that's hilarious.
0: But it's pretty much in the middle of nowhere around the Eyre Peninsula. Yeah, is that the best way of describing it?
2: Yeah, that's right. Well, one easiest way is we are halfway probably in between Whyalla, Port Lincoln and Ceduna, really. So,
0: okay, we'll claim him as ours then.
1: Yeah, you can be one of us.
2: Yeah, perfect.
0: And secondly, where's the name? Now, it is Baylen, is it? Is that how you pronounce it?
2: Yeah, Baylen.
0: And where does that come from?
2: I don't know. I just saw the name, I reckon, in the paper or something, and I went, I really like that. And, yeah, my husband went with it, so that was cool. So
1: I love
2: that's how I got it.
1: I love it.
0: For what it's worth, Kaylin and I both approve. And if Kaylin ever marries Baylen, it'll be Kaylin and Baylen.
2: Yeah, beautiful.
1: That's not confusing whatsoever.
2: No, not at all.
1: I do have one extra question, actually. Before Baylen was, taken in by the Port Power, did you guys go for Port Power?
2: Yes.
1: Okay, that's good. That's lucky. I mean, it would be pretty sucky if you
0: went
1: for the
0: Crows. No.
1: Oh, thank goodness. Now, I want you to take us back to when Baylen was growing up in Warrumbu. Did you always think he was going to make it into the AFL?
2: No. You didn't think that at all. No, not at all. He just loved playing football or any sport. He was just always active.
1: Yeah, put his heart and soul into it by the sounds of things, though.
2: Yeah.
0: It must be hard to come from, clearly it's not so hard after all, but you would think it would be hard to come from a small town like that to make it to the AFL level that he's clearly at. How hard was that? I know he's obviously since moved from there, but...
2: It is hard, but he always worked hard. He was always kicking the football around and, you know, handballing and everything, and he'd be jumping and there's marks on my ceiling still.
1: I was going to ask.
2: He was just always active, and with his cousins, they were always kicking a ball or throwing a ball or whatever, and they had to beat each other. So
1: I love that. Many broken windows?
2: many broken everything.
1: Broken everything. I love it.
2: Yeah.
1: Now, he did...

0: actually miss out on draft, and you know, he had to keep working and never gave up to now be drafted. As his mum, look, I can only assume that you are beyond proud, but like, how proud are you that he's finally earned his AFL debut?
1: Yeah, above and beyond. He's worked so hard. He has given up so much to get where he has, you know, missing out on, you know, going away on holidays with mates and, you know, going to parties and bits and pieces because he was just so focused on what he wanted to do. So, yeah, I'm so pleased for him.
2: Tell us about the moment he told you and Dad his big news.
1: So I didn't actually really believe him. I was just talking to him in general. I said, oh, yeah. I said, oh, what are you up to? He's going, oh, I'm just going to have a cup of coffee, then I'm going to the gym. I'm like, oh, yeah, cool. And he goes, oh, you better come over to Adelaide. I said, oh, we're still umming and ahhing whether we're coming to Adelaide, you know, sort of thing. And he goes, I said, oh, what, are you playing AFL? And he goes, yep. And I'm like, oh, and then I burst into tears.
2: I just got goosebumps you telling us that story. Wow.
1: And then I couldn't talk, which is not like me.
0: Oh, I must say, I just got goosebumps over that as well. How surreal.
2: He's finally shut mum up.
1: It was beautiful.
0: Oh, I love that. That must have been such an incredible moment for all of you, really. Now, on the next most important moment, you know, he's now found out, you know, the next most important part now is when he runs out in that poor Adelaide Guernsey for the very first time tomorrow. What do you think is going to be going through your mind tomorrow when you see it all happening?
1: I don't know. I'm just so excited. I just can't wait to get there. And I think to be around with our friends and families would just be wonderful. Be a great experience. Yeah. No, I can't wait.
2: Before you go, what's the plan? What happens today and tomorrow in terms of, do you spend time with him? Does he want you to avoid him at all costs, or how does it work?
1: I think we're just going to give him his space, but he has asked for one thing tonight that I have to cook him: homemade spaghetti bolognese.
2: Of course.
0: I love it. That is brilliant. Yes. Oh, how precious.
2: I can probably pop around for a few minutes if you want to save a bit for me.
1: Yeah, go for it. You're more than welcome to.
2: Well, can we call you mum? We feel like we know you now well enough to say that.
1: Yeah, absolutely.
2: Mum, very proud mum of that. Good luck for tomorrow. You, Dad, and the whole O'Brien family, I'm sure, will be there. We can't wait to see how he goes. I mean, maybe Port will even win, which would be a miracle against Fremantle, but you never know. But we'll keep a special eye on Baylen, and now he's one of us. He's a local.
0: Yes.
2: We'll keep a real close eye on him. But we appreciate your time this morning, and we wish you all the best for tomorrow.
1: Lovely. Thank you so much.
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0: 6 to 9 here on the Wake Up Call with Kaylin and Steve. Happy Friday.
2: Yes, the weekend's almost here.
0: It is almost here.
2: Have you found that Rebecca Black song yet?
0: No, I forgot that I was looking for
2: it. You're running out of time. You got 6 minutes.
0: Oh, no. Anyway, we're going to move on to weather. It's still a little bit foggy around the joint here today, but it is looking like it's a mainly sunny day today, with your top temperatures ranging from 15 in the York Peninsula to 18 in Port Augusta. Now, your temperatures at the moment. Top temperature right now, Whyalla 5, and then Port Augusta is 4.9, so basically 5. Clare is now 4 degrees and is no longer in the bottom temperature.
2: Good job, Claire. In the bottom temperature.
0: Port Pirie, 3.4. And Kadena is in first place as being very, very cold at 2.2 degrees.
2: Good job, Kadena.
0: Yeah, well done.
2: They didn't beat Claire's minus 2 from a couple of hours ago. That was impressive.
0: No, that is true.
2: Now, Kaylin, ask me what I did last night.
0: Oh, God, what did you do last night?
2: No, thank you for asking. No, I want to give a shout out to the Lions Football Club in Port Pirie, because last night I played bingo.
0: Are you a 90-year-old man?
2: I was the youngest there. Oh, actually, there was one kid there. No, actually, there was two kids.
0: Was your kid there?
2: That was one of them.
0: Oh.
2: I loved it. I don't know why. I've always liked bingo. Yes, I know it's generally the domain of the elderly. Don't you say anything. I'm not quite there yet.
0: The only thing I can think of is legs 11.
2: Yes. Well, they don't do that anymore because that's all politically correct.
0: Hang on. Isn't 22?
2: Two little ducks.
0: Two, eight
2: used to be two large women, but that's all politically incorrect. Yeah. All those things are gone now.
0: I played drag bingo once.
2: That's a whole new world.
0: I was sitting there going, my goodness, I didn't know I was such a prude.
2: If you haven't played bingo before, just do it. Just once. It is the adrenaline rush.
0: Just do it.
2: The adrenaline rush of having two and then one number to go, it's better than jumping out of a plane. I love it. Okay. I won one too.
0: Talk to that 89-year-old who went skydiving for his birthday recently. I'm sure he'll say that was more exhilarating.
2: Well, you're probably right.
0: Bingo.
2: He probably was at the bingo last night anyway. So they play every Thursday night. All the funds go to the juniors, so it's worthy cause as well. If you want to get along to the Lions Football Club, do so in Mary Ellie Street on a Thursday night. You might see me there.
0: Maybe, maybe not. Right now, Van Halen. This is Jump. Here on Magic 105.9.

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1: We got that maths right. You've been struggling all morning and you nailed that one. Good
0: Thank
1: job.
0: Thank you, Stephen. Always one to make me feel so good about myself.
1: No, it was a compliment.
0: Uh-huh. Sure. Yeah. Sure.
1: Anyway.
0: Hey, today's show has been pretty
1: massive
0: much...
1: Massive show.
0: It's been great fun. We've talked about everything and anything from an interview with somebody's mum...
1: to a newsreader saying BS on air.
0: Yeah. Yes. It's been fun. So if you feel like you've missed out on the whole show... don't worry, because if you head on over to mymagicfm.com, you can find our podcast.
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1: Sorry, I interrupted you then.
0: Yeah, you did.
1: Can I pick my two favourite moments of the morning?
0: Oh, yes.
1: The Feedback Friday with the people at the Port Augusta.
0: Oh, that was so funny.
1: Worth a listen back to where their thoughts on a four-day week versus a five-day week.
0: Yeah.
1: And yes, as you mentioned, the mum, Kelly O'Brien, whose son Balen plays, debuts tomorrow for Port Adelaide. And lives in some town in the middle of nowhere, but we're claiming her as a local.
0: Yeah,
1: anyway.
0: She was lovely.
1: Listen to those chats
0: again
1: in a minute.
0: Absolutely.
1: Now, I've just been eating, which I know I shouldn't do.
0: It was our breakfast.
1: When I'm about to talk, but
0: it was
1: very
0: yum. Good.
1: A cupcake, thanks to the cupcake lady.
0: Mm.
1: Now, they've got this stall, if you like, in where the old EB Games store was in the Centuria Complex in Port Pirie, next to Kmart there. So, Ben, well done, and your crew on your work there. They taste magnificent. So if you want to sample one, they're meant to be here till the end of tomorrow, but because they've been selling so well, they reckon they'll be done by the end of today.
0: Yeah.
1: So maybe go and fly
0: today.
1: Get
0: in fight. Mine.
1: The cupcake lady.
0: Something to also note is that they do gluten-free and vegan. So I'm gluten-free, and one of our co-workers, Jordan, is vegan.
1: He had a Biscoff, I think.
0: He had Biscoff.
1: And he approved.
0: Good.
1: Yeah.
0: And mine was a Black Forest. It was like chocolate cake with raspberries in it. Oh my gosh. That
1: yum,
0: was
1: yum,
0: like,
1: yum.
0: I'm not even just saying this because I'm trying to promote them. It really genuinely was one of the best cupcakes that I've had that's gluten-free, which if you know, you know. Gluten-free, very hard to come across.
1: Agree.
0: So go and check them out.
1: On the show Monday, plenty happening. Larry Emder, looking forward to catching up with him. Bit of a legend of the TV industry. We'll have a chat with him on Monday. Of course, our local footy wrap-up, which will return after a weekend off thanks to the Country Championships. And another chance to pick a box. A $2,500 cruise could be yours Monday. And we've decided one last time... this is definitely the last time
0: we're going to
1: recap
0: the numbers.
1: Yeah.
0: Non-stop at nine, starting after nine today because we talk too much, and you're going to be hit with this one.
2: Because if you like the way you look that much, oh baby, you should go and love yourself.
0: This is one of those songs where the swearing version actually is better.
1: Well, we can't play it, can we?
0: No, I know that. Mm. But something a little bit more upbeat.
1: No swearing in this.
0: Nah, the Spin Doctors, Two Princes. Both them and Justin Bieber coming up in your Non-Stop at 9, which is starting after 9 this morning. But that is it from us.
1: Have a good weekend.
0: We'll see you on Monday. Bye.
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11: Morning, I'm Jackie Lim. A key transport link between the Eyre and York Peninsulas could face another setback. Spencer Gulf Sea Road says it's invested millions into plans to revive the Wallaroo to Lucky Bay ferry, but progress has stalled while awaiting support for terminal infrastructure upgrades. The issue has also been raised in State Parliament, with Flinders MP Sam Telfer urging the government to help secure the service's long-term future. The ferry operator says immediate action's needed to keep the project on track. Another drink driver has been taken off the road in the Spencer Gulf. A 51-year-old man was stopped by police on Esmond Road in Port Pirie just before 3 this morning. He allegedly recorded a blood alcohol reading of 0.145 and was reported for drink driving. He'll face court at a later date. Local first responders are giving back off the job, with Port Augusta Emergency Services personnel taking part in a national blood donation campaign. The group visited the Lifeblood Mobile Donor Centre earlier this month to support patients who rely on blood and plasma donations. More than 1,200 donations have already been made in South Australia as part of the Emergency Services blood drive.
12: We know that the emergency services workers have the community's best interests at heart, and this is just another way that they show up and help save lives.
11: Lifeblood spokesperson Emily Granlund there. The state opposition has slammed SAPOL's staffing numbers as a smokescreen after it was revealed they're in a 200 officer shortfall. Reports 206 frontline officers are not deployable, despite the force declaring they're fully staffed for the first time since 2018. Another 221 officers also remain on restricted duties. And local footy returns this weekend across the region. The Northern Areas comp sees BMW face Jamestown Peterborough, Crystalbrook host Southern Flinders, and Broughton Mundorah take on Oraru. And in the NEFL, BBH tackles North Clare, South Clare hosts Blyth Snowtown, Southern Saints face BSR, and the RSMU Hawks meet the Minman Eagles.
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13: Hello, I'm Rob McLennan. Well, despite all the noise around illegal tobacco, the number of Aussies who smoke has dropped to a new all-time low. A government survey of more than 17,000 people has found the number of nicotine users continues to fall, now at just 5.6%, which is down from 8.3% 2 years ago. Well, it's still not safe enough to cross the Strait of Hormuz, according to the International Maritime Organization. Secretary General Arsenio Dominguez has told the ABC it's still quite volatile.
14: The risks are too high, and I have maintained my message to everyone not to take any risks for ship owners, ship operators, as well as the flag states.
13: South Australian Federal MP Tony Passon's been injured when a barge he was on struck a sandbar in Tassie. And Aussie swimwear company Nashies has received a six-figure payout from the US after being forced to pay Donald Trump's illegal tariffs.
3: Your sport. Now,
13: St Kilda's gone down to Geelong 102-75 in AFL. Swans coach Dean Cox, meantime, has made four changes for tonight's clash with the Crows at the SCG. In NRL, Penrith has gone down to the Broncos 14-12. Tonight, it's the Storm travelling to Sydney to take on the Roosters. And ahead of the Belgian Grand Prix, Lando Norris has been hit with a 10-place grid penalty over battery issues with his car, the fourth change this season.
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19: 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From the coast of the Outback, here's your local weather update.
3: Magic weather.
1: Morning fog today, then becoming mainly fine and sunny. On the waters, northeasterlies to around 10 knots and seas below 1 metre. Top temps today, York Peninsula 15, Port Pirie, Clare Valley and Whyalla 17, Port Augusta and Roxby Downs 18. If you're off to Adelaide today, a mainly sunny day and a top of 17. The outlook for tomorrow, another fine and mainly sunny day. Top temps around the region ranging from 16 on the York Peninsula to 19 in Port Augusta.
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like the kid telling a never-ending story. Except this is actually entertaining. It was so... Magic 105.9's Non-Stop at 9.